I posted this earlier on my Diesel on Radio Facebook page, asking the question, has anybody ever lied, fibbed, stretched the truth on an online dating profile? A texter got back to me and said, no, but I did have somebody claim to be you before. Me, as in me, Diesel. That's incredible. Wait, you reached out to ask me if I was really on that dating profile site, didn't you? I remember that. Crazy. Glad you're still rocking with the show. You're Scorpions, no one like you.

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If you told him you were 6'2", how tall are you? Short King, how's Pearl Jam sound to you? 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

JP1's It's the Stone Man this weekend. What do you say we celebrate Anderson and the upstate's biggest Labor Day festival? It's the Anderson Bicentennial. 200 awesome years with a parade.

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I got an answer. The guy that lied about being 6'2", he said he's 5'8". don't think they noticed that one? Goodness gracious, the flood of text messages coming in about lies that they've seen on dating profiles is crazy. All of this, of course, is in response to Devon Love, the guy in California. Expensive jewelry and watches and clothing. It's crazy the length this guy went to. Here's Bush doing Glycerine. I got Metallica next.

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The scene where Zach Galifianakis trips to that song behind the wheel of a car in 2010's Due Date, priceless, amazing. If you haven't seen it, great movie. Robert Downey Jr., Zach Galifianakis travel across the country to get to Robert's wife, who's having a baby. It's kind of Planes, Trains, and Automobiles, but more of a southerly route. Check it out if you've never watched it. Here's Fred.

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Here's your T-minus 50 minutes heads up. I'm going to do a 10 o'clock threesome of Foo Fighters at, well, you guessed it, 10 o'clock. What songs should I play? Start thinking about it because I'm going to get your requests as we get closer. Here's AC/DC.

0: 93.3 The Planet wants you to explore the Bahamas on the Rockin' Wrestling Rager. Chris Jericho is back to tame the seven seas. Sail from Miami to Bimini this November for 4 wild days of wrestling, concerts, comedians, chaos, and a meet and greet with Jericho and Fozzy. It's the ultimate rock vacation on the high seas. Thanks to Six Man. 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

If you like to get outside of the musical box, check out the side project for Faith No More's Mike Patton with the Avett Brothers, AVTT/PTTN, Avett Patton. They're playing a couple of shows in Mexico here in about a month. So check it out if you're game. Patton, Avett, it's worth a listen. Here's Skid Row, 18 in Life, Black Sabbath, War Pigs after this.

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You tell me your favorite Foo Fighters song, because I'm doing a 10 o'clock threesome here once we round the top of the hour. 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

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Glad to hook you up tonight. Monkey Wrench coming up after a request for I'll Stick Around. Three in a

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P1 Henchman says, I got to hear Monkey Wrench from Foo Fighters. It's their heaviest song. Is it? Is what do you think? P1 says, Monkey Wrench the heaviest Foo Fighters tune? Here's Motley Crue, Girls, Girls, Girls. I got Nickelback's How You Remind Me coming up, Soundgarden, AC/DC 2. 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
2: 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Clear skies tonight with a low temperature of 72 degrees and north winds at 5 to 10. Tuesday, lots of sun, high of 96, the heat index as high as 100. Wednesday looks mainly sunny with a high of 97. I'm meteorologist Ray Miller on 93.3 The Planet. Right now, it's 79.

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93.3, The Planet Rocks and Shinedown off their latest album titled 8. This is Young Again. 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

93.3, The Planet Rocks. Earlier in the show, we were talking about this guy in California who defrauded 26 women of $1.3 million, claiming to be a San Francisco 49er. Like, he posted workout videos of him running routes on the beach, fake behind the scenes clips. I mean, it's wild. But he also, you know, used his fame for dating purposes. Get lucky. What's something that you've seen someone lie about on social media? Girl says, texter says, I'm a girl, and we internet sleuth everything right out of the gate. How did these 26 women end up being that stupid?

0: 94.3 The Planet wants you to explore the Bahamas on the Rockin' Wrestling Rager. Chris Jericho is back to tame the seven seas. Sail from Miami to Bimini this November for four wild days of wrestling, concerts, comedians, chaos, and a meet and greet with Jericho and Fozzy. It's the ultimate rock vacation on the high seas. Thanks to Six Man. 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

Part one of their Unforgiven trilogy. That's Metallica from the Black Album, by the way. Part two was on Reload. Part three was on Death Magnetic from 2008. Still an underrated album, though. The production on it was, well, weak for Rick Rubin's production, right? He's an absolute legend. How do you put out a record that sounds as blown out as that one did? Here's Guns N' Roses' November Rain. Up next, Jimi Hendrix.

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In case you are completely uninformed, we, 93.3 The Planet, are your new home for Carolina Panthers football in the upstate. Kickoff Sunday the 13th, 1 o'clock against the Chicago Bears. We'll also have 1 o'clock kickoff in week 2 on the 20th on the road at the Atlanta Falcons. But we'll have the game for you right here, of course. Looking forward to it every week. Carolina Panthers football, can they go back-to-back? Can Bryce Young show out, take another step forward this year?

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6: 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Clear skies tonight with a low temperature of 72 degrees and north winds at 5 to 10. Tuesday, lots of sun, high of 96, the heat index as high as 100. Wednesday looks mainly sunny with a high of 97. I'm meteorologist Ray Miller on 93.3 The Planet. Right now, it's 77.

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1: 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Chris Jericho is back to tame the seven seas. Sail from Miami to Bimini this November for four wild days of wrestling, concerts, comedians, chaos, and a meet and greet with Jericho and Fozzy. It's the ultimate rock vacation of the high seas. Thanks to Six Man. 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
5: 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Here's the Carolinas' most trusted forecast on 93.3 The Planet. Clear skies tonight with a low temperature of 72 degrees and north winds at 5 to 10. Tuesday, lots of sun, high of 96, the heat index as high as 100. Wednesday looks mainly sunny with a high of 97. I'm meteorologist Ray Miller on 93.3 The Planet. Right now, it's 75.

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0: 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Three songs from the same artist. This is Jacques the Rock. I am here with, Madam, what is your name?
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0: Madam Ha, The Planet gives you the 10 o'clock threesome. It is a menage a trois of rock. Does that not make you feel sexy?
1: Huh?
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5: 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Clear skies tonight with a low temperature of 72 degrees and north winds at 5 to 10. Tuesday, lots of sun, high of 96, the heat index as high as 100. Wednesday looks mainly sunny with a high of 97. I'm meteorologist Ray Miller on 93.3 The Planet. Right now, it's 75.

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0: 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Chris Jericho is back to tame the seven seas. Sail from Miami to Bimini this November for four wild days of wrestling, concerts, comedians, chaos, and a meet and greet with Jericho and Fozzy. 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
6: 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Here's the Carolinas' most trusted forecast on 93.3 The Planet. Clear skies tonight with a low temperature of 72 degrees and north winds at 5 to 10. Tuesday, lots of sun, high of 96, the heat index as high as 100. Wednesday looks mainly sunny with a high of 97. I'm meteorologist Ray Miller on 93.3 The Planet. Right now, it's 75.

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0: 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Chris Jericho is back to tame the seven seas. Sail from Miami to Bimini this November for four wild days of wrestling, concerts, comedians, chaos, and a meet and greet with Jericho and Fozzy. It's the ultimate rock vacation on the high seas. Thanks to Six Man. 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

0: 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Clear skies tonight with a low temperature of 72 degrees and north winds at 5 to 10. Tuesday, lots of sun, high of 96, the heat index as high as 100. Wednesday looks mainly sunny with a high of 97. I'm meteorologist Ray Miller on 93.3 The Planet. Right now, it's 73.
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1: Good morning, everyone.
2: Hi, Mage.
1: We're going to talk about judgment. Sometimes people don't have the best judgment.
3: Yeah.
1: Especially parents, like in this situation.
2: Especially parents.
1: What could be the worst thing or one of the most embarrassing worst thing that your parent can do to you at your school?
3: I guess talk to you or do the thing where they lick their thumb and then rub it on your face.
2: Oh, yeah, to get like something like, come here, your hair's sticking up.
1: You can't help
2: and they
1: it.
2: They lick their fingers and then rub it across the top of your head.
3: Yeah,
2: that's
3: yeah.
2: Nice.
1: I did that and I was notoriously for putting my arm over my, you know, when we were driving so he doesn't fall forward.
2: I still do it to this day. I do that like... Well, usually she drives most of the place. I don't think she trusts my driving.
3: If you drop your daughter off and you do the two fingers and the tongue, that's probably the worst thing you could do.
2: Unless you do it upside down, that means you're saying no to it.
3: Yeah, don't do that. God, again, she does the three fingers to the side.
2: Yeah, she does it like she does the fingers sideways.
3: Like
2: she
3: should do them both.
2: Scissor.
1: Don't do that to anybody but you, fat boy.
3: And then she'll do the circle like it's the okay, but for the, you know, for the other one.
2: Sure.
1: I've never done that to anybody in traffic.
2: Well, that's nice to know.
1: Ever.
2: What about in the bedroom?
3: Because you know they'll catch you if you do.
1: Well, I don't do that to my husband. he'd be like, yeah?
3: That she did a cross-eyed.
1: Okay.
2: Are you making fun of those that are cross-eyed?
1: I'm not.
2: They might be on the wrong person by accident.
3: Maybe that's why they're cross-eyed. They got too much of that.
1: Mm-hmm. Yeah. All right. So the reason why I brought this up is because this woman did something
2: that
1: she's...
2: They say you'll go blind, right?
1: She's going to regret for the rest of her life. What did she do?
3: Ruby Sue. That's how she...
1: She's a 36-year-old woman in Tennessee by the name of Jacqueline Reha.
2: Jackie Reha.
1: She was arrested at an elementary school pickup line.
2: Oh, man.
1: After she showed up at 3:30 p.m. to pick up her kids at dismissal. School officials say that they found her slumped over in her driver's seat while waiting in line. So they called the police. When the cops got there, she had glassy, watery eyes.
2: Oh, man.
1: Slow, slurred speech.
3: Hey, why are you calling these kids that? Stop
1: and a
3: it.
1: Staggered, unsteady walk. Those were hints that she may have been drinking and day drinking.
2: Dang.
1: While the kids were at school, she also had a bottle of vodka in her vehicle that was mostly empty.
2: You know, why do I feel like in today's world, that would give you street cred at school if your mom got a DUI at school?
3: Would it now? Like, it definitely would back then.
2: I don't know. I feel like it'd be like, man, your mom's cool as hell.
1: I'd be mortified. See, my mom would, I shouldn't say this, but she's notoriously... Like, she had her nightgown on, and she'd wear, like, a coat and her little boots that she wore all the time. And she'd take us to school with a nightgown and a coat.
2: Well, who's going to see her in the car?
1: Nobody, but what if something like this happened? My mother didn't drink, but, I mean, what if something like that happened? She would be walking home.
2: Your mom didn't drink, really?
1: Not too much.
2: Oh, okay.
1: So, not like
3: sip.
2: Where'd you get it from?
1: You.
3: Oh,
1: hang
3: snap.
1: Out with you.
3: I can't find a mugshot of this lady anywhere. I want to see what she looks like.
2: It's
3: two news reports, but no mugshot.
2: Back years ago, I would get, because you know the way them school lines are, man. You got to get there like an hour early or you're going to be there till like 5 o'clock.
3: Yeah.
2: And I would get there crazy early when my daughter was in, elementary school.
3: Shout out.
2: I fell asleep.
3: East End?
2: Right there at East End Elementary in the car line. The safety patrol and the principal knocking on the window.
3: This is a great story.
1: I bet that happens a lot, though.
2: Thought I was dead.
1: Oh, my God.
2: Because I was slumped over asleep.
1: That would be,
3: That's what the kid said. Kinda,
2: first one's here. First one's here.
3: Didn't the kid yell, I think he's dead.
2: Sorry, I didn't mean to sound like Jimmy when I said that.
1: All right.
2: I was doing a young child's voice.
1: So the story, there's more to the story with Jacqueline in Tennessee. She only had two shots and was day drinking.
2: Yeah, right.
1: And refused a field sobriety test. She also fought with officers as they tried.
2: You said officers.
1: As they tried hauling her away and kicked one of the cops near the groin.
2: Oh,
1: you never do that to
2: right them. There in the

0: Solar plexus area, maybe.
1: So she was booked into jail on charges of DUI, second offense.
0: Like, why is it that they put that in? Kicked him near the groin. Like, what does that mean? In the stomach? Like, if it was a female officer, would they say kicked her in the groin?
2: Well, we know the working kick right inside the thigh.
0: Smacked her in the boobs.
1: Try to get him right in the balls. I'll show you.
2: Yeah. They should put that in the story.
0: Right.
2: You know who's really getting hosed over, speaking of DUIs, is Tony Romo. They might get out of his contract over it.
0: They just wanted to.
2: Which was, it kind of gave him an excuse too, since they bumped J.J. Watt up to his spot.
0: That gets you on the society, what is that, standards, community standards thing?
2: Yeah.
0: Even though, like,
1: decency clause.
0: Barkley says we're not role models, but they are extensions of the brand.
2: And he didn't, I watched the entire video. He didn't do anything embarrassing. He wasn't belligerent.
0: Yeah.
2: Like, nothing that would come out to say that he was, being a dick to the cops. But still, that's excuse enough to, I guess, release him out of his deal.
0: Yeah.
2: They got to decide soon because it's a lot of money.
0: Yeah, so, who's waiting in his spot?
2: They give it to J.J. Watt for now.
0: Full time?
2: Yeah, well, they bumped him up. Which he's good, He's good in it.
0: He's no Greg Olsen.
2: Olsen is...
0: Olsen...
2: He gets too excited sometimes for me.
1: Who is Greg?
2: I wish he dialed it back sometimes.
0: Former Carolina Panther Greg Olsen.
1: Okay, well, the name is familiar. That's why I was like...
0: That's why. I peed beside him one time.
1: I've heard his name.
0: At the stadium.
2: Wow. I peed with the other Greg Olsen, too.
0: Paige, you went to Candlestick. You go to the bathroom, and then right there, standing beside you in the stall...
1: Jose Canseco?
2: God, probably.
0: I was going to say Montana. Candlestick, right?
2: Yeah.
0: Okay.
1: Yeah, Montana would be good.
0: Yeah.
2: That's where they played.
1: Either one.
0: No, you would have been in the men's room or he would have been in the ladies' room. But nevertheless, like, I peed beside him. That was cool as hell.
1: Yeah.
0: And I took a picture in the bathroom.
1: If I saw Joe, I'd be like, my whole life, my mother loved you and talked about you, took us to football games.
2: It could be the GM trying to solicitate you for the prostitution.
0: You look under the stall. I recognize those Skechers. Joe Montana, is that you?
2: Joe takes his wife everywhere, so she would be there.
1: Where's Jerry?
2: That's why he's there.
1: So
2: Jennifer's in the bathroom.
0: Yeah.
1: Back to the story with Jacqueline in Tennessee.
0: I'm going
1: to
0: Google her.
2: I hadn't seen her in a while.
1: While you do that, I'm going to just end this.
0: I know. I'm sorry.
1: She was booked into jail on these DUI charges, second offense, felony assault on a law enforcement officer, and driving on a revoked license. And her previous DUI was in February 2023, and we don't know if it was in the school pickup line or later that day.
2: Look at his cousin Cruz while you're at it and see.
0: Cruz like Tom or Cruz like Terry?
2: Cruz Montana.
0: Cruz Montana. Who's this? Who's Cruz Montana?
2: This is his cousin.
0: Oh, man.
2: Let's see what he's up to now.
0: Oh, that's a wrestler, isn't it?
2: Yeah, it is.
0: Oh, yeah.
2: Now look up...
0: No.
2: Randy West. Or John Leslie.
0: That's a gay porn star. Or maybe not gay, but I'd be gay for looking at
1: it. I wouldn't trust you.
0: By the way,
2: you're not looking up Matt Ramsey.
0: She's still very pretty. And what's funny is when you Google image search Jennifer Montana, they show the card that I was going to reference, because in 91, they did a player's wives set.
1: Yeah, she's beautiful.
0: And she was a model at the time, yeah. So she's on there showing her ass on the card. Yeah. Like, man, that's just wild that they used to do, like, hot wife cards, Bring that back.
1: And when they showed her, in the stand, she'd get a big pop because people loved her in the audience.
0: Jug, get Courtney to do that NASCAR, dude. NASCAR wives cards.
1: Yeah.
0: Oh, like NASCAR she's like, wives cards.
2: Like she's laying on the hood, kind of like, scantily clad.
0: Yeah.
1: That would be.
2: Or maybe she's wearing his fire suit, but the
0: it's pulled, yeah.
2: Or it's cut out.
0: Who was, one of the Force daughters. She did Sports Illustrated in that way.
1: John Force.
2: Oh, yeah. Was it Ashley that did it?
0: Ashley Force, I think so. In the body issue. Golly.
2: I know he put out skins for your phone.
0: Oh, really?
2: They were really popular.
0: Why does my phone need a hot dog? Paige, you were saying?
2: You didn't get a Force skin for your phone?
0: No, I got a 3. I haven't updated the 4.
1: Or a bun. Get a bun for your phone.
2: I feel like we're about to joust, but we both went too fast past each other.
0: Yeah.
2: We dropped our swords. Jousters.
0: Joust.
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2: Bye.

0: Come on. Squatty potty ain't working.
1: What if, okay, like we talked about, you couldn't choke a female during, like, you know, certain activities.
0: Right. Ever.
1: What,
0: any
1: activity. What if that's the only way she could go to the bathroom and you had to?
0: Well.
1: She's like, you got to choke the crap out of me, literally.
2: Oh, my God.
1: Could you do it then?
0: Better.
1: You'd be a bad boyfriend if you couldn't.
0: Oh, I wouldn't. I'd say, you know, get one of them blood pressure checker machines and just hit the button on it where it just closes real tightly, like you do on your arm. I used to love doing that at the grocery store.
1: She's like, squeeze my neck so I can pinch a loaf, please.
0: Did you? Like, I loved doing that.
1: Well, people do that so much, they're not accurate anymore.
0: I used to sit there and just, like, squeeze it.
1: Somebody's stupid-ass kid is sitting in it, and they don't even fit in the cuff.
0: Listen, like, to this.
1: Watch, I hate people's kids.
2: Really?
1: Because of that reason. You take them to the store, they run everywhere. You take them to the buffet, they finger all the gummy bears.
0: Ugh.
1: Stop it.
0: Didn't even get their permission.
1: Yes. That's the gummy bears.
0: Listen to this. By the way, shout out. This man says, you guys are great. Now, do I think that he listens, really? Or has he just heard industry stuff?
1: Does he sign the paychecks by chance?
0: No.
1: Not that one.
0: No. TV's Jack Roper. I saw him Saturday night. And I had met him before, but I wasn't going to act like I thought he would know who I was.
1: I hadn't seen him in years.
0: And
1: I did his television show once.
0: Yeah. And he was very complimentary of the show. Now, I don't know that Jack Roper really listens.
1: No, you know he does.
0: But,
1: he is right now.
0: If he is, like, seriously, thank you. But he was hosting the, I mentioned in Rob Inario's commercial, the, that was Jack's bit the other night, is it was a fundraiser, it was a gala, but Jack's question to the audience, is this a gala or a gala? It was such a, like, Larry David kind of approach to it the whole night. And then he'd
1: real
0: say,
1: nice guy.
0: Is it Leo Santa or L-E-O Santa? Just doing the little routine back and forth. And law enforcement officers. And then also, what's up to young Joey?
1: Joey, was he there?
0: Yes. Pat Donahue. Bart McIntyre was there. Never saw him, though. I know.
1: Bart, where
0: were
1: you at, Bart?
0: That's why I text you. I said,
1: Bart's here.
0: I said, Bart's here.
1: Let me send you some videos real quick.
0: Should have came. So.
1: Bart's great.
0: They're doing, gosh, Rob, if you're listening, text me the name of the young lady that was set it. The one that was set at our table. She was.
1: So did you get food at this sucker? Like it's one of those? Oh, okay.
0: Yeah. And music by. Oh, I don't want to say that.
1: Oh, there was a band?
0: Yeah, dude. And freaking. It's one of those where I was like, oh, I've heard of them before. And people say, oh, they're great. But then I'm going to
1: look it up. Was it Nashville Blankie?
0: No.
1: Naked Nuns with Machine Guns?
0: No.
1: Anal C.
0: I want to say it's the right. Anal C? Like the.
1: Was it a Guar
0: cover
1: band?
0: Name that changed another name. By the way, Google Maps has changed it to Lake America.
1: Like, already?
0: Yep. They changed it. I love that.
1: Oof.
0: I think it's awesome. let me make sure I got the right one.
1: I'm tired of hearing about Iran.
0: Okay. God, I don't. I think I'm right. Screw it. I can't say it.
1: Well, it should be a like a web page, right?
0: Well, yeah, that's what I'm Googling, but I may be spelling it wrong because it's not a name that.
1: Was it a Guar cover band, Guint?
0: Okay, I was right. Randomonium.
1: Oh, that sounds good.
0: Randomonium. They do like covers, but like over the top, like freaking. Crazy.
1: Oh, that's tough to do because you got to know all of them.
0: Yeah, but like, especially like the female singer, like, freaking girl could sing. They're doing, the music is my love. CNC Music Factory. The music is my life. Don't. Everybody. Yeah, that's it. Everybody dance now. I had to sing it so I could remember it. They were awesome. So, anyway, they had this silent auction to raise money. And, you know, they had all kinds of stuff there. Well, I was there with Miss X.
1: And of course.
0: What do you mean, of course?
1: Because all y'all do is hang out. Like all the time.
0: Shame on us. So they have all these donate, like, you know, Dabo, of course, sent some balls.
1: Nice. He's got big ones.

0: I believe there was a Staley ball there. Trip to Tuscany, Italy, where they eat horse meat, apparently, as we found out earlier.
1: Buongiorno.
0: But then, yes.
1: Did you win?
0: It was randomonium. 8 second delay, though, you know.
1: God, they got booked a lot, like the other band back in the day. I forgot it. Retro Vertigo.
0: Retro Vertigo, yeah. I remember them, too. So anyway.
1: And then Gunt got booked a lot, too.
0: One of the items, it said, these boots are made for walking. On a true piece of country music history, with this one-of-a-kind pair of white leather boots worn in concert, personally signed by Megan Maroney.
1: Dang.
0: These boots are made for more than walking. They're a piece of the stage. I ain't gonna read you the whole thing. Also, each boot signed by Megan, and she added, it's going to be all right, which I guess is one of her songs.
1: I knew she was on Will and Grace, but I didn't know she was a singer, too.
0: Yes. And it also came, so each boot, she wore the boots, comes with a signed album. So.
1: Do you smell them when you walk past them?
0: Oh, that's what I was telling really everyone that I was talking to about. Boots. I said, you know, these things have some resale value because there's some freaks in this world.
1: Yeah, there are.
0: That's all I'm saying. So.
1: Did you get Buford Pusser's stick? Like, was that available?
0: I didn't see it. It might have been what Rob was bidding. So. I was like, you know, I've heard Grace, my daughter, mention Megan Maroney.
1: Phone.
0: Well, also, Mrs. X's daughter also loves Megan Maroney. So we're like, okay, here's what we'll do.
1: I like a Maroney sandwich.
0: Each of our daughters will get a boot, and then maybe we sell the album to recoup some of the money. Well, I start bidding.
1: I like how there's a plan.
0: Yeah, well, I mean, this, you know, and it's for a good cause.
1: Yeah,
0: so
1: a great one.
0: It was a great cause. So I literally opened the bid, and I'm bidding, and then it's on a little app on your phone, you know, which I tell you, if y'all had done it live, like making people live in the moment do it, stuff would have went higher.
1: Oh, could you shadow Hobart for a day or do his podcast?
0: His name's not Hobart.
1: That should be one of the sheriff.
0: Oh. I thought you were talking about Bart McIntyre.
1: Are they the same person?
0: No. So anyway, I'm sitting there at the table, and I get a little notification. You've just been outbid. And I go, and I look at it. You were just outbid by Rob I, who's sitting at the table laughing. So I was like,
1: don't deal dash with Rob.
0: Are you just doing this to help the charity? Because you know we're sitting here doing this. So he's like, I'm not going to do an impression of Rob. I'm really not. Turns out, because, you know, between he and Brittany, they have, guess what?
1: Tons of money.
0: Three daughters.
1: Oh, that too.
0: A boot, and an album. So they're already like, okay, one daughter gets this. So I'm like, God bless. Freaking, I got to compete with Inario.
1: But it's you two going back and forth?
0: Up until the end. So I had the high bid going in. With, and then young Joey Gosnell, one of the greatest Greenville City officers, in my opinion, that I've met, comes over and he's like, kneeled down beside me at the table. We're watching the clock. He's like, come on, Matt, do it. Think of the kids. Think of the kids.
1: You know how to bid, too. Like,
0: I thought I did.
1: Oh, you know the trick.
0: Then at the last minute, there comes Dana L.
2: Oh, she was
0: outbidding. Dana L.
1: Sounds like Daniel.
0: And then I got outbid, and then Jessica G at the 1 second mark wins. What do you think they went for? It's still cheap.
1: Two boots and a record.
2: $500.
1: $2,000.
0: $1,200.
1: God. Daniel, why did you almost win it?
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2: Oh, my Bob!
1: Now open in Vestal.

0: It's like you got stood up.
1: Basically, yeah.
2: Wait, she canceled that morning?
1: Yeah.
2: Maybe it's like a period situation, maybe.
0: I'm not, like, I'll say this.
2: You canceled for that?
0: Technically, you were not stood up, though.
1: But I consider it stood up.
0: But, I mean, you were canceled on, like, you know.
1: Well, yeah, but what's the difference?
3: It's a big difference.
0: Yeah, I think a stand-up's like it's when you show up somewhere and sit there like an idiot, order a drink, check your phone 17, 18 times, and then realize, yeah, she ain't coming.
2: Well,
0: yeah.
2: You never left the house.
1: Yeah, but so. I like still mentally I was stood up.
0: Emotionally stood up.
3: You felt rejected.
2: I mean, that's different.
1: Well, I had the whole thing planned.
0: I know. New bed sheets, Egyptian cotton threads or whatever
1: you said.
0: Well,
1: they technically were for me.
2: You had condoms, too. Like, right. One size fits all, I guess.
0: You got to be.
1: Those were just in case.
0: You were ready to, he was ready to go from Tinder to Target in one short evening. He was ready.
2: Hell yeah.
1: I was prepared.
0: What was the excuse, though? What did she say?
1: She just said that she wasn't feeling well and didn't think that she should go out.
0: Yeah.
3: That's fair. And, you know, she wasn't.
0: Did that, like, crush you? Like, what were you thinking? Like, okay, I really believe her, or she's just having second?
1: Well, yeah, I mean, honestly, I figured maybe she was having female problems.
0: Good Lord, you just said that. Wow. Wow. That's a pretty big assumption, Calvin.
3: People have that every month.
1: Well, I'm not saying that that's exactly what it was, but I'm just saying that was my first thought.
2: But what if it is what it was?
1: Honestly, I'm glad she stayed home.
0: Okay. Hold on a minute. We'll stop right there, Calvin. Hold on one second.
2: I was just guessing.
0: Gosh, man.
2: It shouldn't be canceled over, you know.
0: See, this guy is like just like a horn dog right now.
3: Yeah, he is.
0: And he needs to like simmer down. Do you think, Calvin, that that you know maybe your date heard that phone call the other day?
1: No.
0: No? You sure, though? I mean, it could have.
1: Yeah, I mean, I don't think she'd be into your show, LOL.
0: Damn, what the hell does that mean? Who outwardly says LOL, by the way? That's weird.
1: What?
0: IKN. I mean, IKR. I don't know.
1: I just said I didn't think she'd be into your show.
0: Oh, yeah. But why do you, why, though?
2: It's messed up.
1: Well, you know, sometimes you guys just talk about, like, everything.
0: Yeah, we do.
3: Okay.
0: Yeah.
1: I mean, hey, I love TRG.
0: But she doesn't, or wouldn't, you don't think?
1: Well, we never talked about your show.
0: So you're embarrassed to tell her that you listen to us. Is that what you're saying?
1: No.
2: You don't want her knowing you listen.
3: Dirty little secret.
1: No, that's not what I'm saying.
0: I'm generally puzzled by this. I really am.
1: Why?
0: Because, like, we do talk about everything. We talk about, like, in that first couple segments, you know, going to the bathroom, and then, you know, might go into talking about, you know, intercourse or whatever. Obviously, now, you know, the previous segment, talking about female problems.
2: Like, this might sound too, you know, hyperbole?
3: Uh-huh.
0: Hyperbole?
2: We cover the entire human experience, Kevin.
0: Yeah. And we give advice, and we talk people through some real serious... Hell, me and Paige talked about this has been our therapy, our own, you know. We've raised hundreds of thousands of dollars for children when needing Christmas. I know. It's been 20 years plus, 23, doing all kinds of good stuff.
2: Then occasionally, we get to talk about somebody's balls.
0: Exactly. Nice. Yes.
1: That's what I'm talking about. You guys talk about everything.
0: But people remember the balls, though.
2: They do.
1: That's kind of my point.
0: Yeah, I get it. Everybody talks about this stuff. They just don't necessarily want to hear it maybe on the radio. I get that.
1: Exactly.
0: Here's what bothers me, though. You're saying, like, she might not like us because it sounds like she has standards.
1: I didn't say that.
2: I mean, you kind of did, Calvin.
3: Right? We're beneath her.
1: I just don't know if it's like her thing, you know?
0: And I'm going to tell you something, man. Paige, I bet you agree. Fat Boy probably won't because I can't imagine his wife being like he is. But... I think people with similar senses of humor make better couples.
3: Yeah.
1: Think so? Yeah.
0: Yeah. I mean, if you love this show and she thinks it's disgusting or that's something you probably, you know, I think you want to know that before you go buy like a second or third pair of sheets.
2: So he'll have a drawer full of condoms by Liberty.
3: And you have to find.
1: Hey, shut up, fatty! I'm not going to order your beard oil now.
2: Oh, you got to go. Go to JeremyEllenberg.com.
0: He just said he's not going to buy your beard.

0: You better.
1: Speaking of Labor Day.
0: BadBoyScouts.com.
1: Speaking of Labor Day. And the reason I say that is because we're having a big sale with three new drops on Labor Day.
2: Yeah.
1: Are you still hoping for Hooters, though, Calvin?
2: I am not going to lie.
0: Calvin!
2: What?
1: You're going to simmer you down, man. Let me give you some advice before this second date.
2: Okay.
3: I got to hear this.
1: Go to a strip club.
0: What? Absolutely not.
1: Yeah. No, you got to get it out of your system.
2: What out of my system?
3: Yeah, but he's got to pay.
1: Paige, what's he got to get out of his system?
3: He can't.
1: What's he been saying he wants to see?
3: He needs to see the breast. But
1: no, what did he say?
0: That's not what he said.
1: Play along. What did he say he wanted to see?
3: Boobies.
0: No, that's not what he said.
1: Starts with an H.
0: Rhymes with cooters.
1: Oh, my God.
2: Oh, my God.
1: Will you not say it because you don't want to be tied to the restaurant? Or?
3: Hooters.
1: Okay.
0: Hey.
1: Okay.
2: My God.
1: Yeah, I know. No. It's tough. I thought she'd get that quicker than that. You built this woman up in your head. You're looking at her Tinder pictures. You're thinking about her boobies. And you're wondering if you're going to be able to see the hoots.
0: I mean, you might just walk in and start like staring at her chest first.
1: Right. Go to a strip club. See all the hooters you want to see. Get it out of your system. And then when you sit across from her, you can actually listen to what she's saying.
2: That is terrible advice.
0: You know what? Thank you.
1: I'm trying to help you, Clavin.
2: I think I can control myself.
3: And you have to read the room, because if she's not into you, you're going to be a pervert.
1: Look, I think I control myself. That's what you said Friday when you needed a flow chart on whether kissing meant touching. Do you remember that, Calvin?
0: I mean, at least he's honest about it.
1: Right.
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3: 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Tickle it, guys.

0: Yes, sir. Rise Guys Morning Show. Good morning to you. It is Tuesday. September 1, 2026.
1: Yeah, I feel like it did you a solid just there, to be honest with you.
0: How so?
1: I jacked him up real slow on you.
0: Well, I think... I'm surprised we don't hear more from people early on, because you do that. I'll have my... We call them in the business cans. I don't know why either. I don't know why.
1: And we got to buy our own, too.
0: Someone decided years ago that headphones in radio lingo are cans. This right here, hot mic.
1: Yep.
0: Hot mic. Hot, it's like a hot plate at a Mexican restaurant. Hot mic.
1: And if you've ever been to radio, you know the most important part or the most valuable is the adapter that goes on the cans. Because everybody loses.
0: Man. That was a constant thing. It was always the same person. I'm like, listen.
2: Listen.
0: And this is within earshot right now.
1: Yeah.
0: Rest in peace, earshot music. But earshot within the hallways here. I wanted to say to that person, somebody in your studio don't like you.
1: Yeah.
0: Because we don't go in each other's studios. I mean, I've stuck my head in and spoke to people before.
2: Yeah,
0: I've
2: but
0: never.
2: We're not, like,
0: God, what a weird thing. I just realized.
1: Because they're right here. They're real close.
0: Yeah, I mean, like.
1: Plus, this person has an office.
0: Yeah.
1: Put your stuff in your office.
0: So finally, somebody, I don't remember who it was, bought like a box of like 25 or 30 of them off Amazon. And said,
2: here, stop.
0: Just come get one when your adapter gets stolen.
1: Yeah.
0: It's like somebody on your staff's got issues with you. They keep taking the one element you need.
1: You don't have to have a mass email. If you need one, just come get it.
0: And why send it to like the, I hate the Greenville users. If you work at a company, or wherever city you live in, Chattanooga users, freaking New Orleans users, Lalana users, Wilmington users, you're gonna have that, you know, at all email. And the people that send it, it'll go to the, like, why would you ask the salespeople if they took your headphones, Jack?
1: Exactly. Like, what?
0: Why are you asking the
1: come on,
0: the
1: man.
0: Front attendant? I don't know what that's called.
1: Now, previous administrations, Receptor. It was easier to be on the reply all. It wasn't as controversial.
0: Yeah.
1: You know, you didn't get yelled at for replying to somebody.
0: You also can't block people that are on the same network with you, even though they send, like, emails.
1: There are some people.
0: Like, the only time you'll ever hear from them is, and look, if you hear this, I love you. And we're having fun on the radio right now. We really are. But the only time I'd ever realize that person still worked here was when they would announce their child was selling something for school. And it was available at their decks.
1: Sheets going around.
0: Yeah. And I'm like, oh, man, you're still here.
2: You want your popcorn?
1: I'll call this dude out because he doesn't work with us. He works for the company, Nate Tussey. I've been trying to block this guy for months.
0: Yeah,
1: and I cannot block
0: him. You're offended
1: by his name. He's unblockable because he's like one of the IT guys.
0: Yeah.
1: And he always sends out some...
0: That Friday email.
1: Yeah, way too many emails.
0: This week.

0: Beacon Odyssey.
1: Not only can you not block him, you can't reply to the head of the company.
2: Reply all? No.
1: You cannot directly email the head of the company. What is that about?
0: When's the last time you tried that?
1: I'll admit.
0: I think you can now.
1: Okay.
0: I haven't tried.
1: David Field, you cannot email the guy. He would not let you personally directly email him.
0: You know
1: him.
0: What's crazy? It's like the billionaire, right? Close to hundreds of millionaire. Anyway, very rich.
1: Before the
0: before
1: the last few years, yeah, more.
0: Wealthy guy. I met him. He owned the company. Met him one time ever. And that was when he came to Greenville to buy our radio station. Yeah. And very, very nice guy. And one time, and he's not like with the, I think he's on staff as some guy, maybe, I don't know.
1: I don't think he's involved.
0: Okay, well, then I can say this with no issue.
1: Definitely not in charge of me.
2: No.
0: Watch him, like, an email come out later. We just hired him back as CEO.
1: Guess what, bud? Green Initiative is back.
0: We got, like, when we first started out of a lineup of 14, we were like 12th place we first started. Anyway, we got it up to like top four one time, and he sent like a very nice email to everyone on the show. But I mean, it was a group email to everyone on the show. And I was like, wow, I think he even printed it out because I was like, well, that's a big deal right here. And I replied back to him, and I couldn't.
1: That was the PS, do not try to reply.
0: Right, like, God, untouchable. Bless, man.
1: But then again, if you work like, you know, lower level White House, can you email Trump?
0: Probably, yeah. Yeah.
2: No.
0: He would love that you analyze, and you made an analogy of him and Trump. Would. That's the word.
3: We love to catch him.
0: Analogize, right?
2: Yeah.
0: Is that right?
2: That's interesting.
0: You like it because it's got an anal in it.
3: Got an email from the chef.
0: Oh, God.
3: We love the chef.
0: Oh, you know Trump lets the chef email him. Are you kidding?
3: He'll come straight. Could you bring me a burger, please?
0: Add a couple Diet Cokes.
3: You can have a sandwich, a big sandwich. We love meat. Big meat. All the meat.
0: We like it kosher.
3: Can I get a pickle?
2: Lord.
0: God, is that funny. So kosher deals literally means it's pickles for Jewish people?
2: It's okay.
0: Is that where it comes from, really?
1: I don't even know. It would make sense.
0: Like a kosher deli, like when I went to New York.
1: Lidl.
0: The first time I went to New York and I saw it was a kosher deli, and I thought that literally meant like that's the kind of pickles they have.
2: It's a pickle deli.
0: So just untraveled, you know, the whole thing. Old redneck in New York.
2: How y'all doing?
0: I'm just sitting there like, looking up at all, you know the look. Or you just looking up at all the
2: Times Square.
0: Yeah. Oh my God. Cool. I've seen this so many times on TV. It's so wild, man.
1: Oh God.
0: The movies you see on the big screens in the background of your pictures never turned out to be worth a crap, but they spent like $1 million to advertise it there in Times Square. It's so funny. So funny. But it's also smart because the movie company owns the company that sells the advertising, so they're just paying themselves money back and forth.
1: I just remember being there and just like completely staring up because you can't believe where you are.
0: It's like whatever that TV show was. I think Mary Tyler Moore, right? Where she's sitting there just looking up at the big, whoa.
1: Oh my God.
0: Look at this. I'm Mary Tyler Moore. My middle name's Tyler, like a boy. That's weird.
1: There's a big P. Diddy sign just hanging from like the whole length of the building. I was like, how do you get that up there?
0: Oh, yeah. Sean John.
1: Yeah. I'm sitting there staring at it.
0: Yeah.
1: And there was another big War of the Worlds, and I'm like, oh, okay. And then you look over here, there was a Jenna Jameson had a book out at the time.
0: Oh.
1: So she's in Times Square half naked. And I'm like,
0: God, that might have been when we interviewed her. Because remember,
1: I keep looking at this.
0: We called her hotel room back the next morning. God, what a fun story.
1: Yeah.
0: We kept the phone number for Jenna Jameson because we were going to call the hotel room the next morning and tell whoever answered, guess who slept in your bed last night?
3: Mm-hmm. Who?
0: So we call, and this dude answers, like, you know, New York kind of accent, maybe, you know, at least northern accent. It's like, oh, it's like, hey, we just wanted to call and tell you who slept in your bed last night. I know who slept in my bed last night. I slept in my bed. Yeah,
1: but it was me.
0: Like, who was there before you? He's like, oh, yeah, who's that? Jenna Jameson. He's like, Yeah, I know. It was my wife.
3: This
0: is, oh my God, we're talking to Mr. Jenna Jameson now.
1: Was,
0: how is it? Is it

0: You're still good after all these years?
1: His name was Jay something.
0: I can't remember. We talked to him for a couple minutes.
1: She's had a couple since then.
2: Yeah.
0: Yeah, man.
1: It's like, I'm smelling the pillows right now.
3: Hey. Oh, my God.
0: You remember that David Allen Coe song?
1: Yeah, he does.
3: Get out of here.
1: She's in the bed right now. How you doing?
3: How you doing?
0: How you doing? How you doing?
1: If I smack her on the ass, she'll talk to you.
0: I can't stand old Enzo.
3: She talked to you.
0: But I enjoyed that.
1: What if they bring him back? You know.
0: You know what?
1: Put him old.
0: They I tell you, man, it's wild.
1: So big Cass. What? Why didn't they make him Big Orange Cass in AEW?
0: Oh, man. God, they missed the boat on
1: He could have been
0: one.
1: His heater.
0: God, they missed the boat on that.
1: Here comes Orange Cass and Big Orange Cass.
0: God.
1: Oh, Paul, I can hear you now.
0: It's a great idea. Too busy being Big Bill and what was it? Andrew WK? What was his name? W. Marcy.
1: Yes. Marcy.
0: Like, Tony must be just like, pick whatever name you'd like. Just go with it. Whoever you want. Persephone?
1: Like, what do you want? Guy, I would love to know some of their names they come up with.
0: The like, ones that they're like, yeah, we can't do it.
1: Now, we're going to ax this one. Not like, you know, ask it, but like get rid of it.
0: Yeah, like ax it. Not like, you know, spray it down with cheap body spray. We mean like, you know.
1: Luckily, you build a name for yourself and they'll let you keep it. Like, you know, they let AJ Styles keep his own name.
0: Yeah.
1: Somewhat.
0: The great Alan Jones.
1: Yep.
0: It's Alan Jones Styles.
1: Cody got to keep his.
0: Yeah.
1: Of course, there was some brand to it. Some equity.
0: Yeah. Well, and then who's the other one? They got to keep their name. I can't remember. They got to keep the name when they went to AEW.
1: Was it Kofi?
0: I don't know what they're calling them on that. I didn't watch the paper. I watched the pre-show for free. And then I assumed that's who it was going to be, the mystery tag team. So yeah. I was like, yeah, I'll just.
1: Did you see?
0: Known as who it was going to be.
1: AJ getting to it on Twitter. So his son's, you know, getting booked. And some guy was giving his son hell for not helping break down the ring or whatever.
0: Oh, man.
1: And then AJ said, like, you paid him to wrestle. He's not breaking down the ring. That's your job.
0: Whoa, man.
1: Like, you sound
0: well,
1: like a dick.
0: See, that's where wrestlers disagree about things. It depends on what school of thought. Because back in the day, like if you were a greenhorn or curtain jerker, you were breaking down the ring and folding chairs too.
1: Yeah.
0: Like at least the first little bit. And then you build it. You also shook everybody's hands in there, which was gross as hell to do sometimes.
3: Knowing some dudes you don't in want there. Sweaty hands.
0: It was. Ugh. I'm talking about even some of the legends. That damn show we went to, I was like, no, some of y'all are so freaking legendary, but I don't want to put my hand where yours is. Like, I really don't.
1: Manny Fernandez was like shaking hands, and he was completely butt naked when he was doing it.
3: Good God.
1: He's Raging Bull right now.
0: Oh,
1: naked.
0: Man. God.
1: Buff was naked,
0: yeah.
1: Now, Punky wasn't naked, but I'm pretty sure Bobby Eaton was almost naked. Rest in peace.
0: Oh, yeah. God. Oh, man.
3: Are they just comfortable backstage naked? Is that the deal? Like they
0: don't... Most of the ones he mentioned are just trying to freaking show off, flex.
3: Oh, yeah.
0: Literally. Like, one of them was doing bicep curls
3: to other dudes. That's weird.
1: A lot of them have been working together in each other for so many years that you could take any random three of the boys from back in the day and they all got stories about each other.
0: Oh, yeah. Yeah. Farouk with Bobby Eaton and freaking Paul Arndorf.
1: That's what was so good, just like hanging out at these shows, listening to these guys tell stories.
0: Oh, yeah. Oh, God, yeah, just sitting in there with like not jumping in at all. You just sit back and just listen to some of this stuff, especially Ron Simmons. God bless him. It was a fun time. What a pleasant man.
1: Yeah, just
0: mean
1: real laid
0: as hell,
1: back.
0: Or not mean as hell, but just like ferocious on TV. But, God, what a...
1: So laid back.
0: Yeah. Yep.
1: If you piss him off, like, oh, you know, like it takes a lot to get him.
0: Oh, man. It's like Tony Atlas. Like, he's like 80 something years old, but God bless, man. He would whoop my ass. Like, he'd whoop all our asses. Let me see how old Tony Atlas is.
1: The joke about Ron Simmons is nobody wanted to tell him he looked stupid as the gladiator because, you know, you tell Ron Simmons he looks stupid and see what happens.
0: He's only 72, but still whoop my ass. I mean,
1: he's still big.
0: Yeah. Oh, yeah. Oh, yeah.
1: He'll steal your dip, too, right after he punches you.
0: Uh-huh. What a great laugh.
1: Muffler. He throw muffler.
0: He was smoking crack.
1: He's laughing and talking at the same time. He's smoking crack and making liberty.
0: Yeah, man, I have that somewhere. I wish I could save it. I mean, I could. I wish I had the time. So busy.
1: He's quite a farter too. If you watch Legends, how Tony Atlas is blowing it up.
0: He's quite the farter. That's probably why he got in the Hall of Fame.
1: Creatine farts too.
0: His creatine. Man, shoot.
1: Has always been working out.
0: God,
1: I bet Sheiky Baby probably had some rough ones back in the day. We know Andre did because Jake told us a story about him farting on his back for 30 seconds.
0: Oh yeah, and it like adjusted his spine. He farted on his back.
3: Gross.
0: Yeah, but what a story though. And here's the thing. With most of the Andre the Giant stories, I feel as most of them are not real. I think it's just wrestlers telling stories that
1: make tall tales.
0: It's literally lifting a guy's legend even higher than it was. But it just happens to include them because they were there and can tell the story now. But that son of a gun that they would say would like.
1: Paige, you know, they said like, his ashes weighed 20 pounds. When
3: they
1: cremated him.
3: Well, they called him the Giant.
1: Yeah. He was big.
0: Dude, that's what it meant. Andre the Giant.
1: That's it. It wasn't because of his...
0: Holy moly, Paige.
1: Sucker was massive.
0: Where were you all those years ago?
1: In the Mother Wonder Puma?
0: Well, he was a giant. I bet he took giant dumps.
1: God, like more than a horse.
3: Big farts.
1: He'd make a horse dumb like a model's.
0: Yes. Yes, he would. God bless it. I'm going to find this clip of Tony Atlas because it's worth it. It's on my phone, so it may not be. Oh, here it is. Yes, I'm awesome. Oh,
1: that was quick.
2: So they driving around. Dog, we got to get to the building, dog. He found somebody selling his dope. The limousine driver had no idea what was going on. So dog asked, is it okay I smoke? The limousine driver, he thought me a cigarette. The dog said, yeah. He take out his crack pipe.
1: Which episode was that?
0: I don't remember. I'll have to. I think it was Junkyard Dog, actually. Because that's what he's talking about.
1: Oh, Sylvester
0: he's like,
1: Ritter.
0: Dog asked the limousine driver if he could smoke. And he says, yeah. He bought out a crack pipe smoking.
3: Oh, Lord.
0: Oh, what a freaking awesome dude.
1: Oh, I never could get a straight answer if Cowboy ever called JYD something. You never should have called him or not.
0: I don't know.
1: There's rumor both ways about that. But they did say, you know, JR says Cowboy's favorite color is green. So
0: right.
1: If he could book you.
0: Well, I mean,
1: JYD made a lot of money.
0: I mean, there's plenty of examples of that where, you know, people say, oh, they can't be. They look at their staff. They're like, well, I mean, come what on. Does that mean?
1: But I do think he was booking a lot of, like, you know, Butch Reed and Brickhouse Brown.
0: But then again, like, the ultimate, though, is, like, they – some kind of, like, if work ethic was a ethnicity, right? Ooh. They're only going to hire the hardest workers that are going to make money for them. So, really, the only people they're being – judgmental on or passive on are lazy people who aren't going to make them any money. Like, really?
3: That makes sense.
0: Yeah. Like, if you... No, it doesn't matter. Like, if you are just whatever, the worst of the worst, if you can make them money, welcome. Here's a parking spot. They don't care.
1: Dude. How should I say this?
0: Do it with a French accent.
1: It's going to sound bad, but I don't mean it bad. Like, Mexicans work a lot. I've never seen a Mexican that looks clean at the end of a work day. When you see these dudes at the QT or Spinks or whatever, they are all dirty. Like, you've been working all day, right? And I don't even care if, like, when people say, well, they're taking our jobs, like, we ain't going to do what they do. There's no way.
0: But here's the thing that I will say about that.
1: That didn't sound as bad now that I think.
0: That's we'll look at the text here in a moment.
3: Oh God!
0: But I think the thing with that is I don't know. You can just say that's like Mexicans because there's been situations before where, like I told you, I thought a dude was a Mexican, and he's like, no, I'm
1: from, what was he?
0: I'm from Colombia.
3: Yeah.
0: And so I
1: So my buddy Mike's Colombian. I feel like I'd know.
0: Well, yeah.
1: And his brother, Brian, is also Colombian.
0: Okay, so maybe you would. Maybe they were from Guadalajara. You knew for sure.
1: Now, if we're talking about the Asian culture, I can't really tell, to be honest with you.
0: But also,
1: I got to ask Looper.
0: I've been outside before, you know, mucking and bucking and doing things, you know.
3: Mucking and bucking.
0: Maybe a little red mud, you know. And
1: scooping that doo-doo.
0: And it, before you know it, I have a different complexion by the end of the day. So maybe that was me that you saw at the QC.
1: Well, you're considerably taller than what I usually see.
0: I'm muy guapo.
1: In this crowd.
0: Muy guapo. Did I just say that? There's Gordo. Which one? Porky. Gordo's fat.
3: Poquito.
1: Yeah. Porquito penis schnill is what you were saying.
0: Oh, is that a...
1: Yes.
0: You said penis and you schnill. It doesn't sound huge. What's Mexican? I just almost said Mexican. What's Mexican?
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0: Season.
1: Yeah, it is. Look, another baseball season's coming on.
0: Can you believe it? What a fast summer. It ain't over just yet, folks.
1: Not just yet. Fifth Third Park is a great ballpark. We sit in right field and just watch the guys warm up.
0: Oh, yeah.
1: Great seats everywhere.
0: Watch the guys warm up. Yeah.
1: Well, we're talking to them like, hey, you throwing the ball?
0: the last, hey, man, good throw. Can we catch a foul ball? The last homestand, again, it begins tonight, September 1st. Can you believe it? Is Philly Fanatic Night, which features a live in-person appearance by the Philly Fanatic.
1: The Philly Fanatic.
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1: 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And look, if you're looking for something to do with the family, we told you Fifth Third Park. Great concessions, great views all around the park. You got to go. It's the last week of the regular season.
0: This goes with that previous conversation. Thursday night's free foam sombrero giveaway night.
1: Go tonight. Fifth Third Park, Spartan Burgers.
0: Go see them. Tell them the Rise guys sent you to the park.
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3: Nice.
4: This one's been in rotation for you.
5: Yeah.
4: You like this one.
5: Got stuck last night. I'm like, I don't really know what to pick. So I'll pick old Matthew Wilde.
4: Isn't it fun that, like, it really does kind of set the tone for the conversation? Or sometimes it never allows us to get the conversation because we're anecdoting about the song.
5: Or sometimes, yeah, like, you know, it is the conversation.
4: I like this song a lot. And then when I found out the singer's name was Matthew, I thought that was awesome. Because there was nobody else except for a dude in the Bible who had that name. And everybody was just Matt.
5: Matt.
4: My mom didn't like Matt because it rhymed with fat.
5: Matt, Mark, Luke,
4: she knew.
5: And John.
4: I mean, she could see I was heavy set.
3: Wow.
4: Morbidly obese.
5: Were the disciples brothers, or were they just, or was that like a secret? Was that the first Freemasonry? Maybe.
4: I think actually the first Freemason would have been Judas then.
3: Yeah.
5: I'm not talking about the local disciples. I mean, like the ones from the Bible.
4: Oh.
5: I probably said too much then. Just
3: Yeah, I just had deja vu because I had a conversation about Freemasons last night in the book War and Peace. I guess basically,
4: how is Warren doing?
3: The main character, I believe he was a Freemason.
4: Oh, really?
3: Yeah. And they were talking about

0: just secret societies.
1: Were you in a book club?
0: No, I was just had mentioned something to somebody.
1: Wow.
0: About those, being a Freemason.
2: They come up a lot these days.
1: What, Freemasons?
2: Well, all those societies.
1: Oh, yeah.
2: Plus, if you ever do a... whatever town you live in has a Reddit thread. And some of the crap you read in those Reddit threads are real disturbing. Like, oh my God, this is happening in my town. Especially if it's historical. Some of that stuff you can't dispute.
1: Oh, really?
2: Yeah, because when it goes back to, you know...
1: Anything you remember, like... are you talking like Easley Clemson area?
2: Mainly the Greenville one is the one I'm like deep diving on a lot.
1: Yeah, we have a dog man. I'm just kidding. I think every town does, right? Every town's got a crybaby bridge. Everybody's got a dog man.
2: Poinsett Bridge or whatever. Yeah. Which is the one near Camp Old Indian?
1: Poinsett.
2: Okay, that's the one that like, oh, it's haunted, don't go over it. But you know, as far as like secret societies go, like...
1: Yeah.
2: Some of it you really got to know how to read into, but still makes a lot of sense. Like, oh, okay. I can't name who it is, guys, but
1: right.
2: He may or may not. Then they'll give away clues to who might be in these secret societies. But then they just go away.
1: A telltale sign a lot of times is where they went to college. That's it really is a big telltale sign. Like, you know, if you went to like Harvard or Yale, for instance.
2: Plus
1: like, there's this one, I'll say this.
2: Skull and Bones.
1: There is this social media, and that's what it is. They're a social media influencer. Professor of my ass. It's a social media influencer. That, first off, not even a professor. He's a high school teacher. And he goes online, preaches all this doom and gloom about America. How it's, all this doom and gloom about America. Tucker Carlson had him on his show, even. It's like doom and gloom about America. Well, what do you find out? Where did he go to college? And that you find all these little things where, I bet I know what three-lettered conglomeration you work for.
2: Yep.
1: In reality.
2: Then when
1: it's
2: you,
1: like those FBI whistleblowers that go on Rogan and all the... Like, come on, man. If you blew that big of a whistle on the biggest podcast, what radio, what show, you'd be dead as hell now.
0: Yeah.
1: You didn't blow no whistle.
2: Oh, that's tough to reconcile some of that because some of those guys have done time or whatever, but is there some kind of agreement to where it's like old mob guys, they'll tell you if you can get out, you know, like you're probably just forgotten about by the ones now. So I didn't know if they're like, you know, just let these guys say whatever.
1: Well, it's like, remember, like it was back in the 90s for sure. I think it was Peter Jennings, I think. Anyway, they had found out that like one of the main SS guys had moved to God bless him, went in Venezuela, Argentina, and Sam Donaldson, that's who it was. You can probably find this on YouTube. So they find out, like they start, oh man, this might be him, and they find these pictures of him, like holy crap, he's really just living here now. And
2: I vaguely remember this.
1: Crazy, like, devil horn eyebrows. Just really, like, evil looking. So, Sam Donaldson's over in Argentina, walks up, says, hey, by the way, are you blah, blah, blah? And the guy just stops at him for a minute, and he's like, yes, I am. And he's like, did you do all this stuff? He's like, I did. I was told to.
2: Yeah,
1: I had
2: okay.
1: no choice.
2: Yeah.
0: Oh, wow.
2: So didn't they put this guy on trial later?
1: Yeah, dude. Yeah. It's like 80-something years old, or maybe 70s, 80s. And then they put him on trial, like 50, like this is what, 1938?
2: 48.
1: I can't remember.
2: Look, it ain't a popular opinion, 43,
1: 44. Be careful, bud.
2: The guy, somebody in that situation... You're about self-preservation, right? Now, you're committing atrocities that are awful. It's a major understatement. But you could easily just, you know, die, too.
1: Yeah. Yeah.
2: I'm not saying that's right. But.
1: No, exactly. Like, you know, if you know, they're saying, okay, you know, you've taken this pledge of allegiance or whatever to our country, our party, what have you. If you go against orders of, you know, the guy that we howl, well, guess what?
0: Kyle.
1: Yeah.
2: God, man, that can't be a good situation.
1: I know. So, but also, how would you go on about your life? You know, like that.
2: Yeah, you're alive, but you got to have massive guilt.
1: For, I know, yeah. Man. Like, not survivor's guilt. Like, whatever the opposite of that
0: would
1: is.
0: Be horrible.
1: Oh my God!
0: Especially, can you imagine like surviving something atrocious, like you know, a plane wreck or some kind of horrible house fire.
1: My first co-host.
0: Oh my God! But, I mean, those kind of things.
1: Yes.
2: Yes. Just. Hey, when you look into some of this stuff and then you find out, like I looked into a local situation and there was like, well, there's a police report heavily redacted. And then somebody tried to get a copy of the police report, like some freedom of information.
1: Mm-hmm.
2: And it was like, well, this is a part of an active investigation still. So, which kind of went away. It's like, okay.
1: If it's, you know,
2: one hand washes the other.
1: If it's an active investigation, I get that. Freedom of information, if they're still conducting this, I don't think you get to just.
2: But all you
1: in there and ask for copies of stuff.
2: Like all you Especially have to do is just say it is, right? Like, I don't know.
1: What?
2: It seems like some places, some stuff is easily covered up.
1: Oh, yeah.
2: With no questions asked.
1: Oh, yeah. Yeah.
2: And look, I'm not trying to like blow the whistle on people. I just want to know personally.
1: I can't. Get Bill Brooks on the phone. He's great at like, whistling.
2: I'm the guy who wants to know for himself.
1: Right.
2: Like, I don't want to, like, you know.
1: Just curiosity.
2: I'm not one of these people, you know, blah, blah, blah. So-and-so is doing this over here. Like, I just want to know who was involved.
1: Yeah.
2: And then just, you know, it will die with me.
1: You want to ask the audience?
2: Well, that's the thing. Like, some people you talk to, like, oh, yeah, you know, you're looking at this person or, you know.
1: God, give, like, a very, like, generic, like, what it is that you're looking. Don't, very generic. Don't be too precise.
2: Possible neighborhood scandal.
1: Oh.
2: High-end neighborhood.
1: Oh, right. Oh.
2: Not just the books, but the other stuff that was alleged. Yeah.
1: Yep, I know. I have questions. Yes.
2: Yeah.
1: I actually mentioned it to Mrs. X the other day. She didn't know about it either.
0: Are you talking about?
2: It just went away.
1: Don't say. We're doing y'all a very disservice right now, but it involves children, and you should not. We absolutely would not talk about it. It's not like we're biting our tongue and not saying it. Because it's already come to pass. It just got dealt with and moved around real quick.
2: Yeah. As far as secret associations.
1: Yeah.
2: What got covered up and like, and people are looking in on this outside of the city too, and they got shut down.
0: Secret societies.
2: Oh, yeah. That I kind of feel like I might know somebody who's in it.
0: I only know of like 4 secret societies.
1: Really? Well, they're not a secret then.
0: Well, I mean that you have to pledge to get into, sort of. You know what I mean? Like Freemasons, Illuminati.
1: Right.
2: But I'm talking about like ones like you didn't know about until you looked into
0: Bilderbergs.
2: It. Like, hang on now.
1: Don't look at me. I've had goats in the past. Doesn't mean I
2: saw a guy in the park.
1: Made somebody do nothing with them.
2: I saw a guy in the parking lot at the store the other day, and he had a Virginia tag. It said Chantilly on it.
1: Oh.
2: Chantilly Ford or whatever. And I looked at him and I was like,
1: Chantilly lace and a pretty face.
2: So, did you know about your hometown there, buddy?
1: What's the
2: Chantilly?
1: Chantilly, Virginia.
2: Yeah.
1: Yes.
2: We know what goes on there.
1: Big ball cart shows.
2: Certain meeting of certain individuals.
0: Oh.
2: Paige might have mentioned already.
1: Oh, yes. Oh, yes.
0: The I word?
1: Yes. No.
2: Oh, no. Well, see, that's the thing.
1: The I word is a...
2: Is this group bigger than the I word?
1: The I word is like calling cancer all cancers. Like, it's saying it's one group disease when it's like a bunch of different diseases.
2: So this would be an offshoot of the I word.
1: Mm. Yeah.
2: But you don't know who's in it really, per se. Our president might be in one of them.
1: Right.
2: But nothing against, you know, Trump specifically. I think that position is always in.
1: You talking about the Bilderbergers?
2: Yeah.
1: Okay.
2: So I think, you know, whoever the president is, they at least get offered, like, hey.
1: Yeah.
2: You want to be in the Illuminati? Like, you're president. You could be in it.
1: Like,
0: no.
1: You, I mean, you know, like, that's that's not like a real like thing. I mean, like, it's a thing.
2: The fact that
1: you
2: said that just now makes me think you're in it.
1: I know everything about it. I know that the Illuminati formed the year this country was formed, 1776. Adam Weisskopf. I know the whole deal. I know the steps. I know the motions. I know the handshakes.

0: have made you think is so far-fetched and crazy that when they're real, you're like, there ain't no, this gotta be like a movie.
1: Eyes wide shut.
2: When I was looking into when I was looking into Maxwell and her local connection, that was enough for me to pull back and say, don't want to know anymore.
0: You don't want to like Google that.
2: I don't want to know about these storage buildings and where they may or may not be.
0: Boy.
2: Or what's in them.
0: We know the same little thing.
1: This is what I think
0: I'm least they're climate controlled.
2: Just stuff that's out there, man. When you and it's not even that. It's just like get on the internet today and look at whatever, and then look where you end up.
0: Yeah.
2: After whatever you search, it's just crazy how it works.
0: You will get, especially with all the different the technology that's available with like there was an old picture of Greenville I saw on something the other day, and it didn't say the street, and I took that picture, put it on Google Lens. I said, "What is the address of this?" It freaking picked it out.
2: Oh, I would love to do that.
0: Oh,
2: some
0: God.
2: Pictures.
0: It was like, it should, like you could do then and now. Side by side. I'm like, this is, I could sit there for hours just looking up old stuff that I wanted to look up. I said stuff.
2: Then you could look in the background and you could identify the person in the old picture. Who is this?
0: Yeah. Yeah, it's crazy.
2: And they'll, you know, bring it up.
0: Yeah. Yeah, that's wild. Hey, by the way, today, we neglected to say this earlier. Truth of Consequences today, we're going to have a guy who's been avoiding the conversation with his little sister for a couple weeks, Paige.
1: Oh, no.
0: Because he knows that she ain't going to like what he's got to say. So, since he knows she's not going to like it, why not call on the radio?
2: So, he's one of those, like, I got to do it. I got to get it done, rip off the Band-Aid.
0: Yep.
2: Because it's a serious situation.
0: He's also got a special request the way we do it, too, because, whatever works.
2: Genius.
0: Yeah, man.
2: It's like, why didn't we think of that before?
0: Why didn't we think of that like a couple of years ago?
2: Yeah.
0: But
2: we're slipping.
0: You know what? As long as we thunk of it now, Paige, that's what
1: we
0: matters.
1: We thunk.
0: That's right.
1: Absolutely.
0: By the way, what's up in the plex?
1: What's up in the plex?
0: You haven't gotten to say that in a while. Normally, we just go out on a high note with a little funny little, you know, boo-boo.
1: Well, we've got some intel on Lionel Richie. We'll talk about him. And also, someone was arrested for Tupac's murder. All that more coming up next in Rise Guys Headlines.
2: Lionel Richie.
0: Wow. I know what you're thinking right now. Two black stories back to back. Yeah, we're going to do it.
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6: 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Lots of sunshine for today on the hot side with highs climbing to the mid-90s. For tonight, mostly clear, a low of 74. Wednesday continued hot, a high of 96, and Thursday mid-90s. I'm Michael Caron, 93.3 The Planet. Right now it's 73.

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1: No wrecks or active road work causing issues, so it's a very smooth start to your Tuesday morning commute. I'm noticing southbound 85 starting to feel the effects of the morning rush, and if you're traveling Highway 123 Academy West Greenville, be aware that lanes are closed around Welcome. From the News Talk 98.9 WORD Traffic Center, I'm Bill Brooks on 93.3 The Planet.
2: You know, I was just thinking about this. I'll have to ask Rob Inario this. Could you sue your own kidneys if they gave you kidney stones? I wonder. I saw a picture of one yesterday. Looked like the top of a cave had fell down. Little bastard, looked like little rocks decided to move in the body, and then they charge you rent. 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Pain. You ever had one? 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
1: Good morning, everyone.
7: Yeah.
1: Well, Lionel Richie. Come on, you're getting sure. Lionel Richie checked himself into the hospital on Saturday after having some trouble finishing the show.
7: Oh, Lord. We can't lose another one, Paige.
1: So he's getting tests done and hopes to be released today. So we'll find out what's going on with him because he's 77 years of age.
7: And was he dancing on the ceiling again?
1: We don't know.
8: He still looks great. Like, I don't know why he's in the hospital.
7: Well, you're gay. Wow. Why would you say that?
1: That's not nice.
8: He's aggressive. So I'm an ally.
1: Keep him in your prayers.
7: That's where you bank. It doesn't count.
8: I don't know if they have any branches anymore, do they?
7: You converted. You're an Ali now.
1: So the other story is Dwayne Keith D. Davis was convicted yesterday in the murder of Tupac Shakur.
7: He didn't
1: pull the trigger, but he orchestrated the whole thing, according to the report.
7: Yo, whoa, man. I didn't mean to say yo. I just meant to say whoa. But like...
1: He was not the shooter.
7: Come on. Come on. That is not the ending everybody wanted or expected.
1: He was the leader of the Southside Compton Crips, while Tupac, Suge Knight, and their record label Death Row were associated with the rival Bloods.
7: Paige, did you like Machiavelli?
1: Machiavelli?
7: Yeah. Didn't care for it. I didn't like the artwork, but I enjoyed the album.
8: Oh, yeah, Mary saw the artwork from Machiavelli's shoot.
1: I mean,
7: yeah, I hid the artwork. Actually, I don't think I was living at home.
1: It's not that I don't like it. There are certain songs that I don't care for.
7: Right.
8: But I don't like Matthew. I don't think you bought it like 12
7: My mom
8: days
7: did like Dear Mama. I played for it. I did it as just kind of a fun thing. I was like, just, you know, I don't think there's any cuss words at all in Dear Mama. I don't think there's like.
8: It's the worst Tupac song. Like, I hate it so much.
7: Oh, why?
1: You don't have a
7: relationship with your mother. That's why.
8: Well, it just seems like pandering. Like, Boys to Men, too. Like, come on. They did a whole record about their moms. Like,
7: okay, but he did one song that was, like, light and, like, real, really from the heart. Everything else was, you know.
8: What's good is, you know, many others. Life Goes On, you know.
7: Yes.
8: How Do You Want It?
7: His work with Digital Underground.
8: How Do Yens Want It? Excuse me. Shed so many tears.
7: He was in the movie Nothing But Trouble, right?
8: He was.
7: Because Digital Underground was. I think he was still. I'm going to look that up. I am curious as hell.
1: Why you do that, I'm just going to let people know that Davis had said for years he was involved and even admitted that he provided the gun that was used and was in the car during the drive-by, but he wasn't arrested until 2023.
8: I mean, you got to hold somebody accountable, but it's not like the ending. Like, everybody knows what happens by now.
7: Oh, yes.
1: Well, he also claimed that the actual shooter was his nephew, Orlando Baby Lane Anderson, who died in an unrelated shooting in 1998.
7: See, exactly. This is, dude, yep. Come on, man. This was, that last documentary nailed it. Like,
8: it all takes care of itself in that world.
7: Yeah. Yeah. Man.
8: Like, we had heard that name for years, Orlando Anderson.
7: No. By the way, Tupac Shakur was in the movie Nothing But Trouble with John Candy and Chevy Chase and Demi Moore as a member of Digital Underground.
8: How freaking nuts
7: is that, man?
8: Wouldn't
7: you like to be at that rap party? Like, literally.
8: John Candy was in Juice, wasn't he? I think he was.
7: John Candy was in Juice.
8: He was in Above the Rim, too.
7: No. Oh, yes, he was.
8: Bernie Mac was. Remember, he said, you will see without the hair.
7: Yeah.
8: I can't say the word P-U-W-C.
7: God, who else was in that movie? There was someone else in Juice.
8: OJ was in Juice.
7: No, that he was Juice. I mean, that's what they called him.
8: Juice. I think Peter Dinklage was in it.
7: No.
8: He played the basketball.
7: You're thinking of Juice Newton.
8: She was in it, too.
7: It
8: was an all-star cast. Mel Brooks did it,
7: right? Come on, man. You're

0: I can't think of the cool word you're doing to me right now. Gaslighting or I don't
1: trolling?
0: Know if it's gaslighting or whatever. Oh,
1: I'm not gaslighting you, you bastard. You
0: freaking
2: you can gaslight each other, but not me.
0: I think it was. Give me 2 seconds. Talk amongst yourself. Give me 2 seconds.
1: Mm-hmm. Is that hat appropriate for today? I mean,
0: do we need to change it?
1: I'm not gaslighting you though.
0: I don't fully know what gaslighting means. I got to be honest. Oh, okay. It was Dr. Dre. He was in
1: Juice. Oh, yeah, he was. He was in Saint Elsewhere, too.
0: He wasn't.
1: Well, he was with the...
2: Oh, my God.
1: He had John Stamos.
0: You're thinking of King Latifah.
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7: 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Lots of sunshine for today on the hot side with highs climbing to the mid-90s. For tonight, mostly clear, a low of 74. Wednesday, continued hot, a high of 96, and Thursday, mid-90s. I'm Michael Caron, 93.3 The Planet. Right now, it's 73.

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1: No wrecks or active road work causing issues, so it's a very smooth start to your Tuesday morning commute. I'm noticing southbound 85 starting to feel the effects of the morning rush, and if you're traveling Highway 123 Academy West Greenville, be aware that lanes are closed around Welcome.
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2: I love the Rise Guys.
0: The Rise Guys.
3: Yeah, I know, man.
4: Audible. He's not dead yet. Don't freak out.
2: No.
3: Well, you say he's supposed to get out today, right?
2: Yeah.
3: God, he better.
4: That's what they say, though. You know? I mean, I don't want him to die. I don't want anyone to. Now, eventually, I want some people to, because the overcrowding would be ridiculous.
3: Yeah.
4: That's where we say, oh, we want everyone to live forever.
5: No, we don't.
4: Plus, be honest.
3: If he passes away, who's going to sing Brick Spit House? Who's left?
4: There would be, they would have to get other, I must call them commanders, commodores.
3: The commodes.
4: what if the commodore said, you know what?
3: We're
4: kind of pissed. You guys kind of trying to steal our thing now with commanders. So guess what? We're changing our name to the Redskins. How about that? What you going to do about it? We used to be known as the Commodores, and now we're known as the Redskins.
3: So that's the thing. I don't know if, like, could the Native Americans be like, hang on, you're taking our name. And they're like, look, if we're talking about, you know, racism, we got just as much at stake in this as anybody.
2: The only thing that I know is he asked for a chair while he was singing the song. He needed to sit down when he was performing.
3: Yeah, you got to dance. I got to see you dance.

0: If you see me standing up in here, it means I gotta go take a piss. Or something. I've got something,
1: or something.
0: That's calling my attention in another room of some way. Uh-oh. I'm sorry, I should have said number one. Those kids are in the car right now.
1: Yeah, they keep saying it.
0: Yeah.
2: Mom.
0: they like they don't hear it from their mom. Or dad, even.
1: P.I. Double snakes.
0: Right. Okay. So we said at the beginning of the show, we've got a guy who's going to come on. I am nervous for him because this is... first off, he's brilliant. We're going to get to that. But also, he needs to have a conversation with his sister. And apparently, Terry, you've been putting this one off because you already know she's not going to take it well. What's going on, buddy?
3: Yeah, I need to tell my sister, Cindy, that like I've just changed my mind about something, and she's probably going to be pretty pissed at me.
0: You know, where's the good morning, Matt? How are you? Fat boy, how are you? Paige, how are you? You just start right in, Terry. But I get it. I understand. Now,
3: I'm so sorry, guys.
0: No,
3: good morning. Thank you for having me on.
0: Good, good. See, there we go. Pleasantries. Even though we don't mean them, it feels good to say. Now, before we get to what you changed your mind about, you and you said Cindy, y'all are pretty close, right?
3: Yeah, very close. Our parents are both gone now, so as far as immediate family goes,
0: yeah,
3: it's basically me and her.
1: Is she older or younger?
3: Younger.
1: Oh, okay. Does she act younger, though?
0: What do you mean?
3: Hell no. She acts like she's my mother half the time.
0: Oh. So that's part of like what this is about, right?
1: One always takes over.
0: Yes. No. No.
3: Yeah.
0: If you let them, they might, but you don't want to let them. So what? Let's go ahead. I, again, Fat Boy probably told you, and the audience hears me say this every week. I don't want it. I don't know fully what this is always about. Fat Boy will have a little bit more of an idea, but that's part of why you're here, right?
3: Yeah. A lot of this has to do with my weight.
0: Okay. Now, I'm going to ask you a personal question, if I may. How big a boy are you?
3: I'm over 400 pounds.
0: God, you don't... I mean...
1: Ooh, like, I'm close, but I'm not over.
0: You know, this is going to maybe sound bad, or maybe it sounds good. You don't sound like it. Have you always been a bigger guy?
3: Pretty much. I mean, I wasn't this big when I was younger, but...
0: Certainly not.
3: I've been heavy, like, most of my adult life.
0: Right.
1: So have you tried to lose weight before?
3: Yeah, plenty of times. You know, I've lost, like... 40 pounds, 50 pounds before.
0: Damn it.
3: You know, diet, gyms, walking, cutting carbs.
1: Mm-hmm. So I don't even have to ask because I know what happens. I know exactly what happens. It all comes back.
0: It's all coming back to me now. You know, and here's the thing. Your sister, Cindy, she's been on you for a while about this, because like you said, I mean, and it's true, I'm in a similar situation. I have a younger sister that our parents are gone now, you know, and you got aunts, uncles, and cousins and all that stuff, and like that's your family. So she's been on you for a while about this.
3: Yeah, especially since our parents are gone, you know, she worries about me. And
0: you starting to sell 400 pounds
3: now. I know why she does it.
1: Getting tired.
0: I hear it now. You're sounding wore out. Listen, I'm just messing with you. See, that's what I do, Terry. It's been one of the worst things of my life where when things are getting real sensitive or whatever, I say the most outlandish crap. And
1: plus, he used to be fat. I'm fat now. So.
0: I'm still, like, I have fat. I'm... Okay, listen. Let's not make this about us. Let's make this about Terrence here. She's not like being mean. Like, God, you look awful. She probably just more or less cares about your health, right?
3: Yeah. No. I don't want her to sound like that. Like, she's genuinely worried something's going to happen to me.
0: Yeah. And you know, again, no offense to the other side of the room over here. I'm talking about Fat Boy, by the way, Paige. You know, over 400 pounds, I mean, you can understand that concern. You know, fat boy here, what's your...
1: 370.
0: So he's right, you know, he's...
1: Yeah. I'm catching you.
0: You understand why she's concerned about
3: it. Yeah.
2: It is for the health reasons, for cholesterol, for blood pressure, for...
0: Heart.
2: For your diabetic chart, for everything. And the more you weigh like that, it could cause, problems in your body, and it could cause you not to live as long. So she's right.
0: Are you a doctor, Paige?
2: No, I'm not.
1: I think she might be. Is she starting to kind of police you a little bit, Terry? You know what I'm saying?
3: Oh, yeah. I mean, lot. Like, she, you know, she'll ask what I ate. Like, she'll ask if I've been walking. You know, if I tell her I'm tired, like, it's my weight. She'll ask if my knee hurts. It's my weight, you know.
1: She'll really ask you what you eat.
0: God.
1: Like, really?
3: Oh, yeah.
1: Dang. I mean, that get old real quick.
0: I bet it does.
1: Yeah, keep it down.
3: It does get old.
0: See, there's another reason why your sister's, you know, invested in your weight, though, right? I mean, that's... There's... Am I wrong with this? I mean, she...
3: Yeah.
2: It's only out of love.
3: But she used to be big, too, though. That's the thing.
0: Okay.
1: There we go.
0: Okay.
1: Getting down to it now.
0: Now... Hold on a second. Paige, ask Terry how much his sister used to weigh. It's not nice for a gentleman.
2: You don't mind me asking, but what was her weight at her biggest?
3: Not my size, like, not even close, but, you know, she's probably been 80 or 90 pounds lighter now than she used to be.
0: How did she lose it, though? Did she just go out and bust her ass or just change her life completely or what?
3: GLP-1s.
1: Oh, of course.
2: Yeah.
1: That's how people lose it now. But she's been through it herself, so.
0: I hate having to defend, like, no, I'm not doing that. You know, when people, like, I saw somebody the other night that had not seen me for a while. I was like, whoa, you're skinny now. I'm talking about you, young Joey Galt. Young Joey Galt.
1: It's the first thing they think, too, though.
0: Yeah, it's like, I was like, no, I'm not. They didn't ask me that, though. But, I mean, that's, she knows this, that life. She knows how hard it was. I don't know how big she was before, but she said she lost a lot of weight.
1: She was a big one.
3: Yeah. Yeah. I mean, she's definitely been through this before, you know, and these, like, the GLP-1s worked really well for her. You know, she lost, like, a bunch of weight. She feels better, looks great, you know, definitely proud of her.
1: Oh, so, you know, I guess that actually kind of led to what she does now, right?
0: What's she do now?
1: this
0: is something that I don't know. Okay, what does she do now, Terry? She a gym owner or something?
3: That's how she found this company. She, like, totally believed in what it did for her and got involved with them, and now she, like, sells peptides and GLP-1s.
2: Okay.
3: So,
0: and naturally she's telling you, hey, like, this worked for me. Maybe you should try it. You're going to be another before and after picture in her portfolio.
3: No, constantly.
0: Yeah.
3: Constantly.
1: The pitch is on.
0: So you eventually, I guess, now in the past, you've agreed to start doing this. And did you mean it when you said it, though? Or was it like to get off my
3: ass? I mean,
0: ass?
3: At the time, I thought I did.
0: Yeah. Well, I'm not going to, like, say, oh, Terry, you know, because, hell, I mean, it's your decision to make. She's going to make, 20% off of it? I mean, hell.
1: Yeah, at least.
0: Yeah. Did you say yes because you wanted to do it or because you wanted her to just stop?
3: More the second one.
1: See, there's the first problem, Terry, right there.
3: Yeah, I know.
0: She's already saying, oh, I'm closer to that Disney cruise that I'm going to win if I sell the most of this or whatever. First off, I'm amazed that people can just go sell the peptides I get, but, like, how do you sell GLP-1s without being, like, a doctor?
2: Yeah, I would think that you would be able
1: that's a good question,
2: to maintain.
0: So, but, you know, we're going to have to take a break here, but you were going to tell her today that you were not going to do this at all. Correct?
3: Yeah, I'm tired of it.
0: Yeah.
1: Well, I don't blame you, man. That's a big adjustment when you start this stuff. Like, your body's going to go through some stuff, man.

0: And you know what else is crazy too? Like, this is something I was thinking earlier when you were talking about your size. I mean, I never got up to be. I think my highest that I ever remember seeing was 348.
1: Fat ass.
0: And I remember that because that was the kind of motor in my daddy's 58 Chevy. It was a 348 and a three deuce intake. And yeah, and dude, it's when I lost all my weight. Like, that's when I finally had to get my hip replacement. I don't know if I've talked about it already. I had to start physical therapy because I pinched a nerve in my damn shoulder and it just wouldn't go away. So I go twice a week over here off Pelham Road to.
2: Oh gosh, that's painful.
0: With a bunch of 80-year-old people rubbing balls all over the wall.
1: Nice.
0: You know, like they put a ball on the wall and you rub it with your arm. Oh, not like balls. Not an NBA player. All right, hold on, Terrence. We're gonna take a break here.
1: He's a little nervous. He didn't laugh at the ball joke.
0: He's nervous as crap. Probably hitting a shot of oxygen right
1: you
0: now.
1: You said.
0: Well, he started breathing real heavy.
1: You said now you sound like you weigh 400 pounds.
0: Well, dude, I always wanted to do that bit where people call in and we try to guess their weight, you know, because off the breathing.
2: Good Lord.
0: I can tell. That's one thing I will give myself credit on. I don't breathe heavy like I used to.
2: You've done really well. I'm proud of you.
0: I even breathe different now. I was a mouth breather before. I'm pretty convinced of that.
1: Like it's hard to breathe through the nose.
0: Until you actually think about it, like, do you do it the right way or do you just?
1: No.
0: You don't open that.
1: Sometimes
0: nose.
1: You have to do both.
0: I know, man.
1: Nose in mouth.
0: Yeah. Okay. We're going to take
1: ass
0: a break.
1: Ass, too. Remember, you can breathe through your ass because you're a mammal.
0: That's ass to mouth. That's Paige's favorite.
1: She loves it.
0: When we come back, he's going to call his sister. He's going to tell her, I am not going to be a customer or a client, but I will be your brother.
1: Straight up just there. Yeah. This might break up the family.
2: I hope not.
0: This is the family, though. Like, that's
1: all that's left.
0: Mom and dad are gone.
1: I don't know if he's got kids or she's got kids. I don't care, to be honest with
0: you. Is it bad that during the break, I would like to offer him some old clothes that I have?
1: No, because it's good stuff.
0: Okay, good. Well, I'll do that. I'd rather him go to... But then that won't encourage... He'll get a bunch of new clothes, and now he won't lose weight. All right.
1: I can tell you how that's going to work. They'll hang up, and you just look at him. Then you forget you got him, and you're still fat.
0: Yeah, that's true. I got to get him out, though, because it's one of those things where it's like... It's staring at me like... Don't forget about us.
1: Like we're taking
0: my pants off like this.
2: Ralph Lee's Rise Guys. They make me laugh. I listen to them every morning on my way to.

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7: Read the planet. Lots of sunshine for today on the hot side with highs climbing to the mid-90s. For tonight, mostly clear, a low of 74. Wednesday, continued hot, a high of 96, and Thursday, mid-90s. I'm Michael Caron, 93.3 The Planet. 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
3: Okay, now, Fat Boy, it would be best if you explain this.
4: Thank you.
3: You're the tech guy on the show.
5: Techie.
3: Paige is the tech girl.
5: What's up, Techie?
3: I'm the clueless SOB who doesn't know how things work. But
5: as if, buddy.
3: Terry was saying that she would not answer a blocked call.
5: Yeah.
3: Or a private number. So, which, why it took us all these years to figure this out, what was the, did you come up with this, Fat Boy, or was this Terry's idea?
5: I think it was more so Terry's idea, and I'm like, oh my God, why did we never think of that before?
3: Oh my God.
5: Because I got a GED, and you've been too long since you've been in high school. That's why.
6: And Paige but you went to college.
5: I mean, yeah, but it took too long, so it don't count.
6: But you went. I'm trying to build.
3: Well, I went too. I just dropped out.
5: So it was his idea, in short.
3: It's like, is it to have loved or have never loved at all? Was it good that I went to college, or was it a complete waste of time?
5: Well, it depends on what it is.
3: Well, it did lead me to radio, so I guess that was.
6: Did you learn anything?
3: Yeah.
6: All right, then it's worth it.
3: Yeah. I did. I learned a thing or two.
5: Are y'all getting too serious on me now?
3: Paige is like, you know.
5: Well, philosophical and spit.
3: She is. She's dressed like a shaman this morning. Let's be honest. She's wearing like not a dashiki. What is that? Like, so what did you say earlier? It looked like Fat Boy.
5: Well, it looks like a kimono, but now she's dressed like an extra from the bridges of Madison County. So.
3: Okay.
5: She's about to go to a tea club.
3: He has. You say it. That's how I don't want to overspeak.
5: So during the break, we hung up with him and he called us. So we're on his phone. What he's going to do is he's going to call his sister, but like a three-way call, but we're going to be on hold.
3: Okay.
5: So she doesn't know until we come on.
3: So how will we know to come on? He will bring us on. We will just only know when he starts talking?

0: We'll hear the dial tone like normal. So it's going to sound like a normal TNC. Oh. But she doesn't know we're on. She don't see it. She sees his number.
1: Oh, okay.
0: Yeah.
1: So you just point to me when I should pop on or jump on. Because what if they're like talking about something like private?
0: I mean, it's possible.
2: She's like, oh my God, you won't believe it. It's here, finally. I can't believe it.
0: It's kind of what this is, right? A private situation.
2: Well.
3: Yeah.
2: I'm just going to come on and just say, if he's already talking to her right now,
0: No, it's going to sound like normal. So we're going to talk to him now.
2: All right, you just give me the finger.
0: And then he said, well, here, he's up now.
3: Okay.
0: So we'll talk to him.
2: Yeah.
0: And then we're going to make the call.
2: I see.
0: Yeah, he's going to dial.
2: Okay.
0: So you'll still hear the tone.
2: Terry, like
0: normal call.
2: I am that R word this morning. Ridiculous, am I not? Ridiculous, that's what I am. All right, go ahead and work your magic, Terry. I am a fool.
0: All right.
2: It's no bit, Paige.
3: I did not understand. I agree with you.
0: Let me get him ready here.
2: It's like when you think about the process of stuff, and you know you're doing it without a pen and a piece of paper, and you're looking up to the sky for some reason, and you know you feel like you're some kind of savant where you're like, oh, I see how that would work, but then you could not actually apply that to life or write it down. That's my life, folks. I can start the sentences, but I don't know how to. I don't understand the punctuation.
4: Hello.
5: Hey.
4: Hey, what's up?
5: Nothing. What are you doing?
4: Getting ready. Why?
5: Just seeing what you're doing.
4: Terry, what do you want?
5: Why do I have to want something?
4: Because you're calling me. You know, it's this time of the morning, like, you know, what I'm doing, like, what's wrong?
5: Nothing's wrong. I just wanted to talk to you about something.
4: Okay, what?
5: That GLP-1 stuff.
4: What about it?
5: I've been thinking about it.
4: Okay.
5: And I'm not going to do it.
4: What?
5: I'm not going to do it.
4: What do you mean you're not going to do it?
5: I mean, I've thought about it and I don't want to.
4: Are you serious?
5: Yeah.
4: Since when?
5: I've been thinking about it for a couple weeks.
4: A couple of weeks?
5: Yeah.
4: So you've known for weeks? And you're just letting me think you're still doing it?
5: Yeah, because I knew that you were going to react like this.
4: React like what? You haven't even told me why.
5: Because I don't want to take it.
4: Why?
5: I just want to try doing it myself.
4: Oh, my God.
5: See? What I'm talking about.
4: Don't see me, Terry. How many times have you told me that?
5: See, I knew you threw that in my face.
4: I'm not throwing it in your face. But you've been saying this for years.
5: Yeah, but that doesn't mean I can't do it.
4: You know, you finally agreed to try something different, and now you're backing out before you even start.
5: I'm not backing out. I never really wanted to do it.
4: Then why did you tell me you did?
5: Because you wouldn't leave me alone about it.
4: Oh, so now it's my fault.
5: I didn't say that.
4: That's exactly what you're saying.
5: I'm saying every conversation about my weight turns into you telling me what I need to do.
4: Yeah, because I'm worried about you.
5: I know that.
4: Do you? Because sometimes I feel like I'm more worried about you than you are.
2: Hey, let's jump in here for a second. Hold on. Hang on. Hey.
0: Yeah.
4: Who's that?
2: You mean you don't recognize my voice? Cindy, this, I'm Matt Mann. That's Fat Boys Paige. We're the Rise Guys.
4: Who?
2: Shut up.
0: We've been here for the whole thing. So
2: 23 years we've been here.
0: We were muted while you were talking.
2: We heard the whole thing.
0: Yep.
2: He called you while we were on hold. So we technically didn't call you.
0: Which you didn't, you know, flip out like I thought you would. So
3: no,
2: I'm surprised you didn't cuss already. Maybe you're not the cussing type.
3: It seems like you care deeply for him, and you're concerned that he's morbidly obese.
2: Terry, you still there?
0: That's messed up.
2: Well, that is the way to say it. Okay.
0: Morbidly obese. God almighty.
2: Well, what do you want to say? Fat as hell? Like, that's the medical term for it.
0: That sounds not as bad.
2: Dude, imagine hearing that as a kid with me at every checkup, and I didn't know what morbidly meant.
3: I don't want to be mean, but I think she cares.
2: Cindy, like, this is live on the radio right now. I mean, just so,
4: you know. I'm kind of getting that, but, like, Terry, you really... You put me on the radio?
5: Yeah. Yeah, I mean, that's what we're doing here. I needed to let you know. I just wanted to let you know.
0: I guess he thought it was going to turn into a fight.
5: Like,
4: I'm not happy.
2: And I understand why you're pissed about that. I really do. But like Terry said, you know, he wanted to not do this, but he couldn't keep avoiding the conversation.
4: Yeah, I mean, he's tried everything. He's not gonna lose the weight on his own. You know, I've done the GLP-1 thing, and the results

0: amazing.
1: Congratulations. He told us. He didn't tell us your weight, by the way. He said you were just very successful with it.
2: He did say you were 90 pounds lighter now than you used to be.
0: Yeah, and it's changed my life. And I just, you know, want Terry to feel that and finally, you know,
1: if Terry talks to his doctor and like looks at his options and decides like he doesn't want, you know, to do this, like, can you accept that? You know, I mean,
0: I guess I have to. You know, he's a grown man.
1: But you don't like it.
3: It is his life, and his health is his decision. Obviously,
2: he does think you're.
3: I know you care.
2: He does think you're not doing this for the money, but. I mean, you got to ask. Like, are you trying to make money off him?
0: That's just me asking. Are you kidding?
1: Would you add his like face and body to like your presentations or whatever? Like, do you want him for the portfolio?
0: Oh my gosh, no, okay. No. All like, right. I don't care if he goes with the company I work for or somewhere else. Like, I just want him to, you know, get healthy.
1: Oh, okay. Yeah, that's different.
2: Yeah,
1: that's different. And you and you don't worry about all right.
0: I work for this company because I truly believe in it.
1: We're not gonna let you plug it. We can't do that because it's medical stuff. But I mean, unless you pay for it, then we'll
2: pay a lot of money for it.
1: But
2: you got to pay more than Terry Ways.
1: I don't know. You know, look, Terry. Before we get out of here, like you. I think that right there was

0: I'm sorry thing, but Paige prefers apology.
1: I mean, you're the only two left. I feel like she would back off if Terry told her, look, I'm either not going to do it or I'll do it on my own terms. I feel like she would back off.
0: And Cindy, you know this as a healthcare representative now. Like, everything's different for everybody. So what worked for you, you know, might not work for him. Yeah. And vice versa. But you care about his health and you know, you're... you care. I mean, I can't hate on you for that.
2: Yeah, I mean, he's my only brother, really, you know, the only close family member I have. And I just know it helped me, and I thought it could help him. That's all.
3: I understand that completely.
1: Yeah. Hang on for a minute. This is too much drama.
0: Too much drama.
1: I'm just starting to have like a fat flashbacks.
0: Don't do it.
1: Trauma from trying to lose weight. Fat trauma.
0: Yeah, but
1: I trauma bonded with Terry there.
0: Yeah.
1: Because we're both fat asses.
0: I still don't understand how... Because she's not like a...
1: I feel like she's at the point where she's not going to push him anymore. But yeah, she is, like, you know, probably frustrated.
0: But I mean, like...
1: As they say.
0: How does she sell to doctors? Or, like, because she... I don't understand how
1: it's like an influencer thing. I know somebody that sells peptides.
0: Peptides, but not GLP-1s.
1: Well, I don't know if they do that, too. I don't know if they can do that. The peptides, you got to take this. She sells it IV. Like, you got to inject it.
3: God. That's not.
0: See, that's another reason.
3: You need a nerve.
0: I think that's why I maybe never did steroids. I took the pill form of steroid. You're a pussy. I took the the pill form.
1: Can't do two in one.
0: But now they're doing, you are.
1: Yeah, look. She sticks herself in the stomach with them, but still. Ah. You have to inquire about it, and then they send you a kit, and it's like a...
0: I knew somebody that was type 1 diabetic, had to do it twice a day, and... Oh!
1: It's new multi-level marketing, the peptides.
0: Yeah, well, that's what...
3: I mean, if it keeps you alive.
1: I mean, look, it rips you up if you use them right, and it's supposed to recover a lot faster.
3: You have diarrhea.
1: I mean,
0: I have my whole life.
1: If you do, send us a video. But, like, they get into that in the GLP-1s, and it's all kind of... Like, maybe you could sell a little bit of them.
0: Yeah,
1: I don't know. I know,
0: but
1: even
0: is
1: with
0: it a
1: insurance.
0: Thing, like, if you didn't take it for, like, let's say, like, you didn't take it for 6 months or something, does all that weight instantly come back? Or have you been able to, you've lost so much weight that you would still.
1: See, I don't know if you're not changing your lifestyle and you still eat like hell. Yeah. Then probably
0: that's
1: it's going to come
0: thing.
1: Back.
0: That's the thing. Because when I do eat like hell, God, it's like a food hangover. I'm not kidding.
1: Oh. Because
3: you're. Chemistry is all out of bounds.
1: Well, you're lucky BB's is not around anymore, so you can't go get a Rush Lumbug burger.
0: Oh, Lord, I missed their baklava.
3: But see, the diarrhea with those that make it Manjaro, is that the name of that?
1: Kilimanjaro?
0: Kilimanjaro. Yeah.
3: It's bad because I know somebody who went on it, and she said that she couldn't take it and go to work.
1: She got bad diarrhea?
3: Extremely bad diarrhea.
1: Is she hot?
3: Huh?
1: Is she hot?
3: Yeah, well, yeah, she's
0: she
3: pretty,
0: could have been an influencer.
3: And the thing with a lot of that, when you lose weight too fast, you lose the muscle in your skin and your face. You have to be careful with that.
1: So the muscle is.
3: I think it's better
1: here,
3: to work out, eat right, do it a slow way instead of
0: say your prayers and take your vitamins.
1: Did she ever call you from the toilet like, I need help?
3: She called me and she was just very sick from it, like explosive diarrhea.
0: Did you think she was calling you from like the Ukraine or something, with all the bombs going off in the background?
3: I didn't hear that but from the sound of her voice, she was very weak.
1: Does she have some suntan pantyhose that might have got a little soil?
3: She needed.
0: Is that Donald Duck in the background?
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8: 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Lots of sunshine for today on the hot side with highs climbing to the mid-90s. For tonight, mostly clear, a low of 74. Wednesday continued hot, a high of 96, and Thursday mid-90s. I'm Michael Caron, 93.3 The Planet. Right now it's 73.
9: Southbound 85 is moving at 25 miles an hour for 5 miles between exit 60, the 101, and exit 54 Pelham Road. Northbound 85 is crawling along at 20 miles an hour for 3 miles from exit 51B, I-385, and exit 54 Pelham Road.
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1: Well, tonight.
0: I can't believe that it's the last homestand.
1: Well, the whole week's actually the night, but tonight for sure.
0: Yeah.
1: Because they're off Mondays, the Spartan Burgers, but now they're back.
0: That's right. And tonight at Spartan Burgers at the game, you've got the Philly Fanatic. A live in-person appearance, by the way, by the Philly Fanatic.
1: It's presented by our friends at Siemens.
0: Yeah, that's right. Tomorrow night, Spartan Waste TV T-shirt TV giveaway. No, I didn't say that. T-shirt giveaway for fans while supplies last.
1: Look, if you want a great family atmosphere, Fifth Third Park, you take the family out. Concessions are great. They're cheap, too. I mean, they're great deals. Plus, there's great views all the way around the state.
0: Oh, the views. Yeah. Plus, it's the kind of place where you can bring your kids, meet up with your friends after work, grab some, dude, that's some good stadium food. I'm going to say that right now. They don't break the old bank.
1: Plus, they got nice distractions for the kid. You got a kid that's like, I want to go play on the slide. Well, go play on the slide. I'm going to sit here in right field and watch some ball.
0: Right. And some good players coming through there, too.
1: Oh, they really are. Look, high A baseball, man.
0: Big time.
1: Look. The Philly Fanatic. Can you believe the Philly Fanatic is going to be there tonight?
0: Is it the real one, though? Yes, it is. Yep. I verified it.
1: Hub City Spartanburgers, baby.
0: Go out to the park tonight, all week long.
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0: Love the savings.
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0: healthcare is like, there are two things that if they went away, our economy would fall apart. Two things if it went away. Three. Let's go three. Oil.
1: That's big. All forms. Yeah.
0: War.
1: Unfortunately, sad to say, it's true for number three.
0: What is it good for? Stock prices. Say it again now.
1: Commodities market.
0: Who? It's atrocious. I mean, it really, it's sad to realize that at a certain point. But
1: this stuff's not a weight loss drug. Like, it's for diabetics, and that's a byproduct of the drug, is losing weight.
0: Okay, so a lot of people were asking this, and I thought, rather than me Google it and say it, you seem to know about the peptides. What does that mean? Okay, maybe I should have Googled it.
1: Like the scientific definition?
0: Like, what is it, like a protein powder?
1: Pretty much. I mean, okay. It's a protein. It's an amino acid, so...
0: That just sounds like rough. They don't like saying amino acid.
1: It's just like a building block for a protein.
0: Yeah.
1: It's supposed to help you recover faster.
0: Yeah.
1: I don't know exactly what all it does, but I know that, like, if you pop it in the stomach with a needle, I don't know how many you take, and it's not
0: cheap.
1: You
0: don't put it in the butt?
1: That's a good question. Could you? Like, I don't know if you could or not.
0: Well, like, when people do drugs.
1: You're talking like in the crack?
0: Well, no, like like in the cheek. Like, I remember when they would talk about heroin addicts trying to hide the marks, they would do it between their fingers.
2: Yeah.
1: Well,
2: or toes.
1: Dude, my buddy, I told you about booty bumps. I found out what that was. That's specifically how he does drugs now.
2: In his booty?
0: Can you say it?
1: Well, booty bumps, that's what it is.
0: Like, are you talking about coke?
1: Well, whatever. I was told.
0: God, how does he breathe in with his butthole?
2: With a straw.
1: I was told.
0: He put a dollar bill up there. How does he do that? How do you reverse fart, Paige? Do you know how?
2: I don't.
0: I never could snake
1: reverse
0: either.
1: Fart?
0: I know.
1: Oh, you couldn't snake?
0: I couldn't snake. I could accidentally snake.
2: I can't.
1: Could you skeet? I was told whatever drug, because, I mean, look, he has a reputation for being on the stuff. And
0: butt bumps.
1: Sad to say, he's not going to stop. So whatever drug he's into at the moment, he's keistering it. It's going up there.
0: But not like you can't smoke reefer with your butt. I mean, maybe someone out there maybe could.
1: He smokes that, but I feel like the harder stuff, he doesn't mess. It really is a gateway drug.
0: Like, you take,
1: in his case.
0: Ask him if he took acid that way.
1: He did in high school, but he wasn't doing it that way in high school.
0: Yeah,
1: I don't think you can get acid now.
0: Boy, you know what?
1: I don't want to say too much about his situation.
0: I wouldn't take acid now. I can't believe I did when I did.
1: Either. He had a couple of instances where he OD'd. But he was brought back. God. So he was doing some hard stuff.
0: The one I did had a little skull on it.
1: Not up the nose. It won't work up the nose in his case.
2: Oh, yeah.
0: It's a little... How stupid. Like, there ain't no telling really what it was. It was perpetuated that it was acid. I know it. I tripped my balls off and stabbed that German in the leg.
1: You really did.
0: Well, I mean...
1: You did it for your country, though.
0: Well, it was an exchange student from Riverside. I mean, you know.
1: It's like, hey, you won't come back to this country, will you, buddy?
0: That was the night I called my daddy. He said, Dad, I need you to come pick me up. Did you drink too much meth for you? Nah, Dad, my car's at home. I stabbed a guy. I'll be right there.
1: Oh, I got stabbed by some redneck.
0: It was his knife, too.
1: Oh, you took his knife and stabbed him with his own knife?
0: Yeah, well, he was making fun of me because I was... You know how when there's a guy that brings the guitar to, like, a house party and he starts... The girls is kind of, and I was kind of just realizing that all these girls was on this guy, but I knew he was gay. So everybody, all these girls were like fawning over him, and I'm like, he ain't got a chance in hell. And then it's his friend, so he took offense to that and started making fun of me because I was probably a fool drooling. So
2: what?
1: And you stabbed him?
0: I stabbed him with his knife.
1: Oh, you a G?
0: The knee.
2: Oh.
0: Not stay in away. The heart.
1: Don't you piss this guy off?
0: No, especially when anything. I'm on acid.
2: I don't want to get stabbed.
0: I had that white blotter.
1: He'll cut your urethras off and wear them like eyeballs.
0: I could be a good preacher, but you can't cuss in the pulpit.
1: Well, you'd be the first one. You could.
0: I
2: think they'd go to a church more if people swear.
1: Nice. She goes to a nice church now.
0: Let's start cussing church.

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5: Good morning, everybody. I'm Paige.
6: Hey, Paige. Remind me, Paige, because Fatboy will forget because he's stupid. That
5: okay. Well,
6: I just made somebody spit out their coffee.
5: Remind you that Fatboy's stupid?
6: No, you remind me because he'll forget that a story that I told 24 hours ago has already been turned into a parody song by Dan in Columbia.
7: Dan.
6: Now, you're probably saying, well, he's just doing this to further his oh, goodness. That wasn't me.
7: That wasn't me.
5: That wasn't me.
6: It was Shaggy.
7: It wasn't me. I sprayed the chocolate on the counter. It wasn't me.
6: Dan's got a niece that sings now. So he.
5: I can't wait to hear it.
6: I know. Like, she popped over at his place or wherever, the studio he's got. And then. Mm-hmm.
7: He is trying to get her over pretty hard.
6: Yeah, well.
7: There you go.
6: But
5: I love it.
6: We got several from him that we're just reminded later we need to get to that.
5: Around what time, 9?
6: I don't know.
5: Anytime.
6: My name's Matt.
7: He just said remind him. Oh, yeah. Wrong guy.
5: Oops, my bad. I digress.
6: Well, he smoked it.
7: Great.
6: All right, move on.
7: Wheelchair, yeah. Jimmy.
5: All right.
7: Digress.
6: That's Drake. Oh, I see what you did. Degrassi.
5: Some headies?
6: Yeah. Yes, Hedy.
7: Shouldn't even know what that is. I'm 43 years old. Shouldn't know that show.
6: Yeah.
5: Well, we begin with Mel Gibson, who had to issue an apology.
7: It's Martin Riggs to you, by God.
5: He did something kind of inappropriate.
6: Oh, Lord.
5: You know,
6: Lord.
5: It's like you...
6: What do you say about Jewish people now?
5: Well, not that. He was caught on video making goofy hand signals behind a sign language interpreter.
7: Oh, Mel.
5: He apologized and called it, quote, spontaneous, thoughtless idiocracy.
7: I did see this video.
6: Okay, I'm looking for it.
7: Okay, let me know when you find it because I don't want to spoil it for you.
6: Well, as soon as Danica Patrick quits trying to sell me this warranty on the car, I can click.
7: Oh, is that Car Shield? You didn't get the iced tea one? You got the Danica one?
6: I got Danica, yeah. It's... No, that wasn't real Danica either. That was like a Danica look. Okay, now I have it. Oh, okay. Oh, good Lord. I mean, come on, dude. That
7: it was quick.
6: Like 1 second. Hold on. Let's time it. Hit the timer. You ready?
7: All right.
6: And tell me when you hit it. I'm going to hit play.

0: Stop.
1: Not even a second.
0: Dude, come on. Okay.
1: Not even.
0: Go ahead with the story, though, Paige.
2: So the whole thing went viral, and he was taking the stage at an event called Fan Expo Canada over the weekend when he walked past a woman doing sign language for the hearing impaired, of course we know that, and started making nonsensical hand signals behind her.
1: Just having fun, like he always does.
0: God bless.
1: Now, he does a lot of these cons. I keep up with the cons.
0: Yeah?
1: You can get a picture with he and Danny Glover.
0: How's Shaka doing?
1: You can Riggs and Murtaugh.
0: Together?
1: Yeah, for like $250. Jeez. Usually is the going rate for those two. But Danny Glover sits down the whole time, so if you don't mind that.
0: Rodman didn't stand up. Well, he did. I understand he did later, but he probably just got tired of setting, just doing a little stretch. You caught him stretching.
1: Which evidently with, you know, some of these people that go to these cons, that's a big deal if you don't stand up in the picture. I forgot the actress. There's an actress that would just sit down the whole time, and then you might have to have a buffer.
0: See, the one where you lean over the table, that you're not paying for anything. Like, first off, if you're sitting there and I take a selfie and I lean in, that you can't charge me for that. What are they going to do? Yeah. Duck? They're going to hide their head under the table apron?
1: Tablecloth? You remember what Paige said? Like, she's going to stop getting close to people with these meet and greets because, you know, people were starting to grope her.
0: Oh, yeah. But putting a hand around, not you, Paige.
1: Wrestling Paige.
0: Soraya Paige.
1: Not Soraya. News Paige. Your news page.
0: Wrestling Paige.
1: She's Wrestling Paige.
0: Somehow already had a biographical movie page.
2: There's a lot of pages out there.
1: Now, Alan Richson, who plays Reacher.
2: Dolphin Paige, too.
1: He'll do a lot in the photo with you. He'll do different poses, do birds or whatever.
0: I think Chevy Chase has to sit down now, too, for those.
1: Yes, he's the other one.
0: Yeah.
1: Yep.
2: So.
1: Shatner sits down, too.
0: Yeah.
1: But he's like 100.
0: I was going to say, yeah.
2: Mel says, sometimes when you get pushed out on stage in a spotlight, your mind is all over the place, and sometimes spontaneous happens, is displayed.
0: Again, I don't have anybody deaf in my family. I have some that have pretended to be deaf because they didn't want to hear what I was saying. But enough about, wow.
2: That's so bad.
0: Lord, man.
1: I got a deaf cousin. He said I could do it.
2: Did you?
1: Oh, he gave me permission, yeah.
0: Okay. I was about to ask this. How do you know? You're not deaf. Yeah. He is.
2: And Mel says there is no need.
0: I don't even on purpose, dude.
2: No intended maliciousness attached, and I certainly apologize to anyone who is upset about it.
1: Now, I read that they're doing a Lethal Weapon 5. But Danny Glover, he's got a medical condition now, right? I think he's got dementia or one of those. Early dementia?
0: I don't know. He just had a Upper Deck card where he does auto. That same set that Paul Walker Hauser. Is that his name?
1: Paul Walter Hauser?
0: Yeah. Paul just Walker. Paul. That's bitch from going in. Or Fast and the Furious.
1: Some bitch from.
2: He was diagnosed in 2023, Danny Glover, with Alzheimer's.
1: Yeah, I thought I heard that.
0: God, no, I'm not going to say this isn't me, but how will he remember the lines? Like, I ain't being mean, but like, my God.
1: If they don't hurry up and do it, he's not going to be able to be
0: That's
1: in
0: the
1: it.
0: Thing. Like work with Bruce someone. Willis can't. He's done, right? Yeah.
2: God bless. I work with someone who was starting to get early onset dementia and onset, and they had all his lines written out. So he can see it.
0: Eric Roberts.
1: You know, that's what they said about Brando. They said Brando would have his lines, you know, sporadically, you know, throughout the set so he could look at it, but he would react and not, like, kind of read it.
2: And the person that I work with was flawless.
0: Dude.
2: Just impeccable.
0: When I went on a local TV station here, I realized that, and you look at this, I'm not going to say which local TV station it was.
1: Oh, damn it. That's a guess. GGS.
0: Yeah. Okay. Yeah. They would catch fire if I was on.
1: We got a former Christian on the show. Hadn't been in church in years.
0: So let's say their studio was sponsored by a certain blah, blah, blah. When you see a coffee mug or like a plant that's sitting on the. If you see a plant or a coffee mug sitting on the desk that they never turn towards you, there are notes on there that reminds them who sponsored that hour, who sponsored
1: Dang
0: this.
1: It.
0: Because they can't, like, you know, they can't constantly be reading crap all the time. Yeah, they're going to look like robots.
1: Is this the same station that above the ladies' bathroom had the Jimmy John's free smell sign? I don't want to say, but there's a local station.
0: That was.
1: If you got notes everywhere, it says come in here.
2: Well, that. I mean, you know.
1: Come in here
2: you
1: to
2: can either
1: BB.
2: Have your tablet.
0: Ted Faton, don't be mad at me.
2: Look down at your tablet all the time.
0: That boy told it.
1: Don't get mad at me, Chris S.
2: If there's not someone who runs a teleprompter and you have that,
0: yeah,
2: that's your.
1: They run too fast sometimes, right? So you like.
2: Well, they're paced. They should be paced out.
0: But aren't those now even like? On on Instagram now they have a thing where like if you want to like, but it's probably something TikTok already had. So if it sounds like an old person talking about it, it is. Where they'll put like the lyrics of a song or your teleprompter on the left hand side of the screen. So you're looking at the screen, but you can also read it, and it follows your voice, so it knows when to go.
1: Oh, I've seen that. Yeah.
0: So like, it should be the more natural way of doing it, instead of having someone like manually do that for you. It should follow your pace. Like if you're saying the words and it understands what you're saying, then if I said Tony wants to go grocery shopping with Danny Ford,
1: I'll see him at Ingles later.
0: I was thinking you had today's your grocery day. That I got to remind you to give you that mini helmet.
1: Hey, coach, you'll sign it too.
0: It would just follow itself up. And even the cameras now are robotic. They follow the cameras. Follow the body.
1: Yeah. Well, these anchors have they got a hand control they can use.
2: They switch them themselves.
1: Yeah, it's got like a little knob or whatever.
0: My God, you do.
1: The Chris Justice's weather report does.
0: No, he's got like 8 kids.
1: It's his latest weather tracker. Speaking of knobs,
0: he got quoted on something national I was watching the other night when he was talking about.
1: I think he said, "I am the weather."
0: I am the weather.
1: No, comma.
0: He said. They asked him, no, boy, I was about to make a very bad taste joke. It involves Stormy Daniels because of the weather thing. But nevertheless.
1: I got to show you the graphic. It looks like.
0: I can't get myself out of this hole right now, Paige. Help, help, help.
1: It looks like Texas grew a goober. I'm sorry, Mark, but I had to put it in terms people would understand.
0: Well, so
1: not weather terms.
0: It was about the Tropical Storm Dolly or whatever. Uh-huh. Something that he said went viral and it was on the national news.
2: They didn't
0: give him credit. They just showed his name on there. It's like, that's what
1: it's going to be hard to top when Aaron Cheslock said the douchebag championships.
0: Yeah.
1: Yeah. That was a great one.
0: That's still on that hard drive. Somebody has. We have blackmail on all the news people.
1: They're supposed to say Deutsche Bank, and he said the douchebag championships.
2: Yep. Oh, my God.
0: So if they ever, you know, find out something about us, they want to run that story. We're like, oh, really? We got this.
1: Remember this?
0: And there's 4 copies of it. Rob Inario has one in his safe. And
2: does he really?
1: Remember this Fred Cunningham when you had hair?
0: Yeah.
1: That's how old this video is, buddy. You had hair still.
0: Yeah.
1: He's been beautiful and bald for at least 20 years.
2: Well, Gen Z is celebrating something. The downfall of the thumbs up emoji. Calling it passive aggressive and dismissive.
1: I use it a lot. Like, okay. Or, hey, don't forget to go to the doctor. You know, I'll do the thumbs up emoji and the chocolate donut. Just to remind you to get checked.
0: You know what? I guarantee you what that stems from. Think about this for a minute. Who does that a lot?
1: Oh.
0: Me. Donald.
1: Oh, the thumb. I thought you were going to say.
0: The thumb. No, you think Orange Cassidy?
1: Yes.
0: That's 2 mentions for us.
1: Either him or autistic people or Trump. One of
0: my
1: the 3.
0: God.
1: That's where you see it a lot. Gosh.
0: Autistic people do
1: I
0: thumbs
1: I thought I
0: up.
1: Could say that because you're on the spectrum.
0: Well, yeah, but I don't do it a lot. If you're talking about like in real life or like on emojis.
1: She's oh, real
0: talking
1: life,
0: about
1: actually.
0: Emojis, right?
1: Yeah, I thought you were talking emojis. About real life. I'm sure they do it on emoji too if they're real life thumbing.
0: Like if they're you're at a bar and you see your friends, you point at a girl and if they're like thumbs up, like yeah, yeah. Or it's like.
1: Amber used to be the hump and then hope she didn't turn around.
2: Well, you don't thumbs down somebody. That's
0: I do. I have a picture of me doing that to my dad, so I don't. You know.
1: I know.
2: Here, we don't like your outfit.
0: It's one of my favorite pictures. My dad was washing his hair in the sink. I don't know why he decided to do that.
1: He didn't get a perm, did he?
0: No, but he was washing his hair in the sink, and there he is, and I'm sitting there doing the.
2: Oh, Lord.
0: What do you call this, what I'm doing right here?
1: Like you're...
0: I'm waving my hand in the air and I'm spanking him on the butt at the same time.
2: Spanking and slapping.
1: I don't know. But like, did it ever occur to you, like, this is my dad right now?
0: Dude, imagine the people Eckerd's that saw that stuff coming through there, printing out. That was the old days.
1: They're supposed to turn that stuff over.
0: Yeah,
1: I've heard a lot of naked pictures come through the photo lab.
2: Looks like a floppy cowboy.
0: Hey, I'm glad he wasn't erect, Paige.
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0: 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Chris Jericho is back to tame the seven seas. 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
2: 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Lots of sunshine for today on the hot side with highs climbing to the mid-90s. For tonight, mostly clear, a low of 74. Wednesday continued hot, a high of 96, and Thursday mid-90s. I'm Michael Caron, 93.3 The Planet. Right now it's 75.
0: Planet Road Rage Traffic.
3: Southbound 85 is pretty good right now. Northbound 85 is very slow from 185 to 385. Wade Hampton and Whitehorse are both clear. Highway 14 is highly congested south of 85 to Woodruff Road. Downtown Greenville is heavy and Spartanburg is clear all around.
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0: Let's see if I got the right one.
1: Ooh, peaches. I hope you got the right one.
0: About to find out.
1: Oh, what a nice time if you're streaming. Sitting on the edge of your seat.
0: That's all you need, really.
1: Yeah, I never bought the full seat when I went to Monster Jam. You only needed the edge. I rented out the back part to other people, but I had to sit between their legs. That was awkward.
0: He's kicking up.
2: Sucking on my titty.
1: Oh my God, fat boy.
2: Boy. Yeah. Wow.
1: You did that to like, you did that to give me like a mild.
0: Well, I thought there were.
1: If I cardio. May, heart attack.
2: Cardio.
0: We'll pivot to this one. I thought there was a myocardial infarction. He's in AFib. Check his pick line. Yeah, I thought that
1: I'm bald.
0: There are two versions, and I thought that was the
2: you're bad.
0: The one that bleeped that one out, but it didn't.
1: Well, wow. You know, like I mean, that's the. You know, even like let's say it was a. All right, I'm just saying.
0: You got
1: like,
0: a preview of stuff, fat ass.
1: Let's say that it's a song. I'm trying to pick a page. Give me another lollipop brand other than Blow Pops because that ruins the joke.
0: Hot Loaf.
1: Hot Loaf?
0: Was that not a popular brand in the 60s with the butter rum Nikos? There's Nikos and Hot Loafs.
1: Hot Loves, I thought, was what you called a fresh poo.
0: That's what I call it, but imagine my surprise when I found out there was a brand called Hot Loves.
1: Oh. Nikos. What's some expensive ones they sell at Cracker Barrel? They're really pretty.
0: Nikos?
1: Is that it, really?
0: Yeah, the wafers.
1: Okay, well. Okay.
0: I made all that up. I'm just kidding.
2: You would know more about
0: it. Dum Dums. Use those.
1: Okay, Dum Dums. Okay. I've already forgot the lame analogy that I was going to use.
0: Dum Dums. Maybe they're Dum Dums. And I said it wrong.
1: Oh, so if they wanted to do an ad, suck in on my Dum Dums. So, like.
0: Oh, you, yeah. Let Paige sing it, though. Female voice.
1: I mean, it would.
0: I love Dum Dums.
2: Sucking on my Dum Dums.
0: Oh, I work on a lot of Dum Dums.
1: Every time I see a Dum Dum, I have to suck it.
0: If we still did the bleep show, and thank God
1: you
0: we
1: know
0: do
1: what?
0: Not.
1: I think now they're called Challenge Challenged. They're not called Dum Dums anymore. They're called Challenge Challenged. Slow Slows.
0: I think some of the words we said back in the day are making a resurgence now because.
1: Wait, like 30 minutes ago?
0: People are a little tired of trying to accommodate everybody all the time.
1: Oh.
0: So just bring them back.
1: Well, I mean, you know.
0: Kind of seen that a little more.
1: I think it depends on everybody. You know, it's.
0: It's like we talk about the younger
1: great
0: generation.
1: Example, with the Mel Gibson thing. I meant to read some of your texts about that earlier. Not you, y'all, but you listening right now. And a lot of people went and saw it. And it's like, what are they, you know, and that's the thing. It's a maybe it was a slow news day. Maybe I don't watch the news. Paige is my Paige. You are my Tucker Carlson.
0: What do you mean slow? I don't know where the slow news is.
1: Mentally challenged news day. See,
2: that way
1: to be
2: day.
1: An immigrant and learn English, got to be tough. Got to be tough. Even tough, we spell sometimes with UFF if we're given a little attitude.
0: Do you think they just give up? Like it's too hard to learn.
1: It's too hard. I'm tough enough. You spell that with two F's.
0: I'm going home.
1: I'm going back. No, I'm not. You're going to send me back with your gloves.
0: I don't like your country anymore. The words, too many words mean the same thing.
1: Them damn gloves. You imagine you've got them taser gloves or whatever.
0: Oh, we got to get a pair.
1: No way, man.
0: I want to see.
2: Do they go out of the palms or where?
1: Yes.
2: They?
1: The whole hand is a taser.
2: I want one.
1: Well, go work for ICE. You get one.
0: God, what if Paige like?
1: It's the one who gets them.
0: Paige is into like a little mild electricity. I don't know how mild this is.
1: Well, they do have they have the it's not a taser like that, but they have the one that's got the you know like
2: I'm just saying
1: those wands that they have where it's like a little spark comes out.
0: Yeah, the dominatrix brought one.
1: Yeah, it's kind of like that.
2: Not hurt anybody, but if somebody. I get out in parking lots late at night and I just want
1: to. What?
0: Oh, yeah.
2: Well, because I work. Oh, okay. You just want to go. And I'm walking out with people and you see somebody, you can just tase them. Like, get away from my car.
0: But I felt like you could Paige tase and she'd be into it.
1: Did you know? You just called her.
0: What I call
1: her? Called her Tage.
0: Tage? I felt like you could Tage Paige and she'd be into it.
1: That's exactly what you said, dude.
2: He's having a Tage Paige.
0: God. You remember the dominatrix?
1: Can we start calling you Pace?

0: I love that.
1: The dominatrix had, she had a few lip rings. And her boyfriend that she brought in had a Prince Albert. And she said that when she's performing, you know, certain acts on him, that
2: it sparks.
1: Well, yeah, because he likes the little electric wand. Pew, pew. So, it's like if you put two lollipops in your mouth at the same time, but one of them's an electric wand.
2: It kind of like jolts and it hurts, but not really. You know
0: you
2: what
0: think
2: I mean?
0: That's where, like, and I'm being very judgmental right now. Very, very, Your Honor. I'm being very judgmental. But, like,
1: use your best judgment, they say. That's what that means.
0: Do you think that when people hit that next level that like the pain and stuff, like, you know, it's like somebody who does a drug for so long, they, you know, they plateau. They have to, they either say, okay, this is where I'm going to stay, or I'm going to do ayahuasca, or I'm going to do psilocybin, or I'm going to do DMT, or whatever.
1: Oh, yeah, the mushrooms.
0: So I'm going to keep raising that. Do you think that these people have been pleasured to the ultimate pleasure that now, it's like an old person whose tongue doesn't taste much anymore. They put hot sauce on everything, put salt on everything. I wonder if that's,
1: trying
0: like
1: to recreate
0: just been
1: that.
0: Sexed out.
1: Trying to chase the first high or whatever, the first pleasure.
2: Yeah.
1: That's hard to recreate.
2: Well, I mean, that's kind of like everything goes bland and then you need a little spice.
0: See, that's, isn't that wild though? Like, that's so wild that
1: it's
0: we
1: the spice
0: like,
1: to her, the electricity.
0: But so do you think people that have been married for 25, 30, 35, 40, 45, 50, 55, 60,
2: 75, do I think they live as roommates?
0: No, do you think that you know, because we all, you know, you said it yourself that, you know, you spice it up a little bit. Do you think, so that means people that have been together all those years or whatever, like they finally just laid down their sword and just said,
1: nice.
0: I don't mean that literally.
1: Nice.
0: But like they just said, you know
1: what? Pork sword.
0: We've been here together this long. I'm not particularly sexually interested in him or her anymore, but we're just going to keep this thing together.
1: Mm-hmm. It's a gay barbecue bar, the pork sword. Porking in the rear.
2: Well, hopefully if you have a relationship.
0: That's where the liquor is.
2: That long that you've been doing it all along, and you may try different things.
0: But we say, like, we get caught. People will get rid of their car because it still runs fine, nothing wrong with it, but I just got tired of the same car.
2: Yeah.
0: Or people will
2: move.
0: Everybody
2: needs a change.
0: Or someone may
1: spend. That's why you get a different bitch.
0: Somebody might spend. Oh, you shouldn't say that. I can't use my analogy now. Somebody might spend $50,000 on their bathroom.
2: And I can't believe.
0: Because they got tired of looking at the same bathroom. They just wanted a different look.
2: The man that's been married to a woman for so many years says, well, you get a different bitch. I mean, that's.
0: Why you got to call your type?
2: He said that. I didn't say that. I'm just repeating what you said.
1: When you say mix it up, I think if you shocked her on the knocker, now pick whichever one you want. She'd be into it. That's what
0: her Paige.
1: Oh yeah, yeah. She loves the electricity.
0: I have to remind this veteran of the craft.
2: The only time I've
0: she
2: ever.
0: Just did her shoulder shrug like they can't see that.
1: You know how Paige works. You don't have to ask her. You have to tell her what's going on.
0: I don't know.
2: I haven't practiced kinkiness except when I was in this studio. So I didn't go and get shocked by anybody after that happened.
0: Would you be what if Melissa came in from Adam and Eve and would you allow her to touch your breast with that?
1: With a whole lot of products.
0: Not out. It would be in.
2: I guess.
1: They got that chair that you sit in and get pegged in. It's like a
0: Stop holding the chair. What if we do it in October? What if we do it in October?
2: Sure.
0: Okay, so like she's filling you up for lumps, and then when she doesn't find any, then turns the tase on, and then zips your nips right there.
1: Stop looking at two lumps right now.
2: No,
1: that was filthy.
2: That was unbelievably weird.
1: It was
2: weird.
1: Uncalled for. It was terse. And I'll make a donation during October.
2: Yeah, I'm excited to see y'all.
0: Yes, that's when the October. That's when women
2: machines.
0: Don't shave their nipples, right?
1: I think that's what it is.
2: I've never shaved.
0: Nipple. October.
1: You don't tweeze them?
2: I don't have hair growing on my nipples.
1: I have hair on my ear. If you got nipple hair, don't be ashamed.
0: You got it on your ear?
1: On the
0: ear.
1: On it.
0: That's baby hair.
1: And for some reason, you can't really see it unless you get into our bathroom here because the lighting is great.
0: I don't want to ask any questions. How'd you get baby hair on your ear, dude?
1: Well, look.
0: You're an adult man.
2: Disgusting.
1: Don't tell this guy anything in secret. Like, hey, this might be illegal as hell. Like, you know, might be.
2: Why are you still in
1: might
2: hair
1: be considered something that rhymes with Zach, can you make a joke about that now?
0: No.
1: I'll apologize twice. I was going to make a trafficking joke.
2: No.
1: It was terse.
0: What?
1: Uncalled for. And I pulled back.
0: No,

0: sex trafficking page. Drugs.
1: Oh, yeah. Okay. That's all right then.
0: Yeah, that was fine. Look,
2: if I'm allowed back tomorrow, it'll be a miracle.
0: You know, Bill Brooks is a trafficker. He reports it.

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0: Don't call it a bad word, even.
1: I don't know.
2: It's, well, your arm is like a snake. And you're grabbing, he's grabbing his stomach. And his other arm looks like a snake. What is that called?
0: Salsa? Is it salsa?
1: Yeah,
0: salsa.
2: Paige does this like she's a dancer. Don't you dance like that?
0: Oh, look.
2: She's about to show us.
0: Yeah.
2: Yeah, what is that?
0: Well, yeah, I think the man puts his hand on his belly and his other hand like he's doing the hip hop parade.
1: That's
0: awesome. Give it up for El DeBarge. Which in English means the DeBarge.
2: Exactly what it means.
0: Yeah.
1: I don't know what the.
2: When you do that, do you have the finger symbols and the see-through shirt?
1: When I belly dance?
2: Yeah.
1: Yes.
2: God. What you do it at?
0: Do you have like a bunch of gold coins on a chain around your tummy?
1: I have like all different color skirts.
0: Got little gold coins on there.
2: Say, look, if I'm doing this, I better see some hands.
1: There was.
0: You wear like a hat like I Dream a Genie wore with like a veil over your face?
1: I have the veil and I have all that. I haven't taken class.
0: You make
1: like
0: your eyes look like Cleopatra.
1: It's just fun.
2: I Dream of Weenie was her dance troupe. God, I can picture it now.
1: It's like I go on these sports.
0: Great.
1: Like belly dancing was fun because it was, after I broke my leg, it was just something I can do without.
0: Wait a minute. You were just sitting there with one leg up, belly dancing?
1: No, I did it after, just because.
0: What, on crutches then?
1: No. When I got the cast off, it was just some type of dancing that I could do that wasn't as hard as the other stuff.
0: Oh, man.
2: When I broke my leg, I was like, how are you going to dance with a broken leg? My buddy Dwayne, this is his ringtone.
1: Well,
2: so.
1: I mean, I went
2: that's why it's in my head.
1: I was taking point class. And I can't do that with a broken leg.
0: You're with him when people call?
2: I was a week ago, and I'm like, Dwayne, you're getting another call, man. There goes El DeBarge again.
0: This would be clowned so hard if it were like, you know, modern music. It's like, what is this?
2: Well, the look, too. They'd be like, okay, is this a family, or are you all brothers?
0: Yeah, like, you remember the band The Jets? They were around that same time, too. Where they were like wearing very colorful clothes and they were, you know, maybe from an island somewhere. I don't know that it was ever said.
1: Matt, can I ask
0: like
1: you?
0: Menudo.
2: Yes,
0: they
2: I was
0: were
2: thinking
0: from
2: Menudo.
0: The island of Mexico. Though,
1: can but. I ask you a question?
0: Me here.
2: Accusations yeah. about.
1: When are we going to be playing that special dance stuff?
0: Is he blowing you up on the damn text?
1: No.
2: Man.
0: Because she said that yesterday.
2: I know, she's like, she freaking Dan.
0: Well, let's go. You know what,
1: no,
0: Paige?
1: No, I'm talking about...
0: We were having some fun.
1: Our song,
2: we were.
1: Our song stuff.
2: Not no more.
0: I think she enjoys us getting ridiculed because...
1: I really don't.
2: She was done with the conversation.
0: I know. Like,
1: I thought she
0: wanted
1: you were
0: to
1: moving
0: move
1: on.
0: No?
2: Well, I guess we are now.
1: No. I mean, you want to talk about this?
0: Call three men and a truck because we moving on.
2: We moving on. Shout out Tiger Moving. Various others. Hunks in a... Was it Chunks in a Truck?
0: Hunks with junk.
2: That's what it is.
1: Dudes move.
0: That's chair. God, Paige, what a like downer thing that was.
2: I know.
0: We were rolling pretty strong.
2: Do we have the taser?
1: You were rolling.
2: I taser. I taser her, but she liked it too much. Right in the back of the neck. Right in the donkey punch zone. That's where she likes the taser.
1: Down in Columbia.
0: Yeah.
2: Oh, okay. Not Party Man.
0: Well, no, that yeah, no.
2: You talk to Party Man more than I do. I'm kind of jealous at this point.
1: No, you're not.
0: My God, y'all are. First off, Dan does some great things for our show.
2: Does. I love Party Man.
1: Both of them.
0: I was
1: both
0: talking
1: dance.
0: About the other one.
2: We both.
0: And that sounds true. No, no, I like both of them. I hope that Dan Party Man, you know, I want to change his name.
2: Hang on now. You know how branding works.
0: Well, former Party Man Dan, FKA yeah. Party Man Dan.
2: What do you want to call him?
0: Well, just like
1: sober.
0: I don't
1: want to
0: put
1: Dan.
0: Party in it. No, sober Dan sounds already like.
2: Do we do something with methadone? Because he does mention methadone. He goes to the clinic.
0: I don't know. We'll let him come up with that.
2: Why can't your name be Donnie Dan? You go, Methadan.
1: Methadan.
2: Dude. Methadan.
0: Dude.
2: Do you like that name?
0: Dude.
2: Methadan. Methadan. Because I was thinking if his name was...

0: was Donnie.
1: Yeah, but you call him meth for short, and that's not cool.
0: It's not cool because it's not the same thing. It's not smoking drugs.
1: No. Yeah, I know. It's like methanol. Methanol.
0: What is this? Is that gas?
1: That's a gas, yeah.
0: Is it the gas, though, you put in your car? Or is it one that comes out of your...
1: Sphinx?
0: Ass is the medical term, I believe.
1: All right, Paige, we're going to stay on your thing here.
0: Evidently, she wants to hear some songs.
2: I do. I'm excited.
1: Well, he's got six new ones. Ooh. You want to do... Okay, you pick the order if you'd like. I would say this one right here. This one really spoke to me. No, it's not because it's about me. No.
0: Are you talking about the top one?
1: Yeah, because this is the one I told this story about.
0: I see one I don't want to play.
1: Hold on. I'll guess which number it is. One. Three. One. Oh, no. Yeah, no, you would like that. Number four, you don't want to play.
0: It's actually number two.
1: Number two.
2: I want to hear it then.
1: Oh, God. Dude, he's that's one I've given him crap about. He loves Evanescence so much that he's made so many Evanescence parodies.
0: I think he's Jay Owen to him. Shout out Jay Owen.
1: Play the first one, though, just because I even told him on the email. I said, I don't know how you got your niece over to turn that around so fast.
2: I want
1: to
2: hear it.

0: kids.
1: Oh, is there a second verse?
2: I like that.
1: That's strong.
2: Yeah.
3: God, she got a good sound to her. Real... Nope. Oh. Hey. All right, now everybody, do the twist.
1: You know?
3: Then I'm doing the Batman now.
1: Yeah, you are.
3: I'm doing that weird scene from Jazz Batman TV series where they're dancing around. Paige is acting like King Tut right now. That wasn't bad.
0: That was good.
3: That was quick, too.
0: I like the ending.
3: She sounded like Elle King. Rob Schneider's daughter.
1: Yeah. Yeah.
0: She's got that sexy voice.
1: I kind of want to do the second one now.
3: I definitely do, okay. Since you don't. The Evanescence.
0: Why don't we want to do this?
3: I assume it's Evanescence because all it says is our radio station name wrong.
1: It does.
3: And then it's.
1: Come on, Dan.
3: And then Bring Me to Life. So I assume that that's his favorite.
4: Wake me up!

0: Man, so obviously she was over at the house to do the wind song.
1: That is my favorite.
0: She does it. Okay, Dan.
2: What the?
0: Dan, you were not on pace with your niece there. She was killing that, dude. Yeah. She sounded just like Amy Lee.
2: That was the drizzling spits.
0: Was Amy Fisher?
1: Amy Fisher.
0: Amy Lee.
2: Are they the same person, Amy Lee and Amy Fisher?
1: No, not at all.
0: Amy Lee, that's her
1: name.
0: She's
1: beautiful.
2: It starts off too aggressive.
0: Wake me up!
1: Wake me up, Bryce Guys!
0: Can't wake up! Play her part again. Like, listen, she's great.
1: So good.
0: What if this is how she gets discovered?
3: Wake me up!
1: Wake me up, Bryce Guys!
3: Can't wake up!
1: Open up my
3: eyes!
2: Dan! Dan wants to bogart the track.
0: Wait,
2: man.
0: Dude.
2: Gets on there and starts going.
0: You should just isolate that part. Like, if Paige is kind of like, it sounds like she's kind of like, you know, snoozing or whatever, you just hit the first 1 second of that song.
3: Wake me up!
2: Oh, my God. Oh, no. What do we have?
1: I can't.
2: Is Paige passed out?
3: Wake me up!
2: Oh, my God. What the hell?
0: I remember that one day that I said something about her and she was on the damn floor. I thought she wasn't in the room. It wasn't bad.
1: What did you say?
0: I said you blamed it on your chair. Clearly, that had some smell on it. And
2: that was
0: the day that I thought you had farted. And I didn't know you were in the room, and you were over there doing some kind of damn yoga squat or something.
1: Yeah.
0: I was like,
1: I didn't fart.

0: I think I called you like, you know, like.
1: Now, if it was her buddy, she definitely would have been ripping them.
0: I think I called you a hussy. Like, that hussy, I wasn't that hussy's chair or something. You're like, I'm down here.
2: Talking my leg. My hip.
0: Can we do a fun picture today? I want to take a picture wearing a jacket. Mm. Look at that.
1: Look at that face. I mean, come awesome. On, man.
2: My shirt's too
0: I feel hot. Like I'd look like one man gang if I wore that jacket.
2: I didn't realize how hot.
0: Or actually, Kamala. Oh, not Kamala. Shoot.
1: Your cousin.
0: No, his, what was the other name? He, one man gang. When he was
1: God dang it!
0: When he was with Reverend Slick. Oh, I'm gonna Google it faster than you can think it.
1: Yeah, you're probably gonna get it too. Texas Loaded Guns. Who was it?
0: Akeem.
1: Yeah.
0: Akeem.
2: I only get two songs.
0: The African Dream.
1: Well, God dang, we can't be here. So, I mean, I'm trying to get out of here before 10 o'clock.
2: I'm
0: before 10 o'clock.
1: She's trying to keep us here till 3 or however long she's here.
2: Them. We just got two.
0: By the way, how about that? Pretty good, dude. She still live. She's if by the way, if anybody knows, like I just happened to look this up and remembered, is he still alive? Yes. If anybody knows Come George on. Gray, George Gray, One Man Gang, lives in Spartanburg.
1: Really?
0: Yes. I would love to interview you, sir. I think you're a legend, and
1: it'd be nice to talk to.
0: Plus, he was born in Chicago, so I could, you know. Mrs. X, you know.
1: You're talking about,
0: eating beef. Eating beef. I'm going to say eating bag and throwing beef.
1: Plus the one-man gang can meet the one-man gangbang. And they can just, you know.
0: Sure.
1: That's, again, my apologies.
0: Yeah.
1: Filthy.
0: No, curse, but like that would, crass. That would I would love to make that. If anybody knows him for real. I mean, we said the same thing about David Pearson. He never would come on.
1: Ah, and rest in peace, yeah. The legend. He passed away.
0: It's like, if you want to talk to him, you come up here and eat breakfast with me, but I ain't coming on your radio show.
1: Well, we tried to.
0: Sugar and Spice.
1: Yeah.
0: That's a restaurant. Just gave him a free plug. Yo, me a breakfast now,
1: up,
0: at least.
1: Judith?
0: All right, let's
1: How you been, Judith?
0: That was good. We still got three more. So we will play those at another time.
1: Good ones too, man. Did we play the German bitch already?
0: No.
1: That sounds familiar. Maybe we didn't. Yeah. Well, Paige wants to hear them all right now, so
2: I do.
0: We are out of time.
1: We are. So okay. She can stay if she wants.
0: All right. We'll play those tomorrow. We'll do them tomorrow. Okay.
1: This, the password is titbitties, by the way.
0: I'm not going to try to say that word.
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7: Hey, Paige.
8: We'll freak out at the moment.
1: I don't know. I think we need to.
8: Bugging hard, as the kids say.
7: Wow.
8: Freaking out a little bit.
1: Have a seance in here.

0: got some hidden images in the wall here.
1: No kidding.
0: On the wall. Like, I don't know what's on the TV, but that's not hidden.
1: Whoa. That's the antenna.
0: It's a crochet goober.
2: It is still there.
0: Crochet goober's on Instagram. That's not it.
1: Like the studio is now, it's wrapped, but it looks like it's brick wall. Yep. And Fat Boy's like, hey, look right there. There's a dog on the wall.
0: Wolf.
1: And I've sat here. How long has this been? You said wolf, yeah. How long have we been in this studio?
0: We came back from the last vacation. It was wrapped. The last full week off that we
1: April,
0: had.
1: April then.
0: Yep.
1: Okay, so 5 months or so.
0: The boss is like, hey, you like that?
1: Never have I noticed that. Then
0: he pulled his pants up and started talking about the wrap.
1: And then Fat Boy's like, look down there. There's a face there, and then I see, and it's Michael Myers' face.
0: Should we take a picture of him? Paige is like, nah.
1: You know what we should do tomorrow? We should literally call in, do all reruns. No,
0: let's tell them to call in.
1: We should get the live stream on the wall and let people sit there and look and find and comment all the things. Because they're totally, that I was not aware of, there's totally Easter eggs hidden in the wall.
0: It'll be like a magi.
2: Especially the creepy ones.
1: Like there's a giant eyeball right there, like without question, that I never noticed before.
2: Look where it says M-O-R. Go to third brick down. That's Marilyn Manson.
0: M-O-R. Like near the R?
2: To the side.
3: Like, tell me where to put my head.
2: Go down. Right there.
3: There?
2: Yeah.
0: I'm trying to see if it's... I can't really see it from here as far as being a face.
3: I can't either.
0: You think it's his face?
2: Yeah.
0: Which is coincidentally three down from the wolf.
1: But then that's the other side of Terrifier's face from the movie. They've
0: Art
1: hidden
0: the Clown.
1: In the... Yes, they've hidden it in the brick. Wow, I'm not comfy with that. That sounded
0: this one over here has got like, dude, this one has some kind of scribbling on it. Look where this red light is over here. Well, you might have to get up.
1: He's right
0: here. I'll turn the other mic on. Now look at the red light to the right of the red light. You see it's got like scribblings on it, like letters or whatever.
1: Right,
0: yeah, that. What is that?
3: Yeah.
0: Is that some kind of hidden message? It says you shall leave by 9:30 every morning. You almost got him. Come back with some bigger hands, but I'm just kidding.
1: Get off your Johnson.
0: They're proportionally sized.
1: That's wild, man.
0: I don't have elephantitis or anything.
2: Yeah, I hope not, because that would
0: don't
2: be
0: call
2: bad.
0: Your doctor.
2: That would be bad.
1: I wonder if it's subliminal, like if it's on here, like do not ask for a raise.
0: It'd be bad for you.
2: I see Michael Jackson, Marilyn Manson right there.
0: God, but was this on purpose? Like this stuff is hidden in the wrap.
1: I don't know. I know who to ask. I don't mind it. I think it's actually kind of adds.
0: The same numerology pops up under the M. Go like directly under the M. You see it?
1: Yeah, right there.
0: You have letterings or whatever.
1: Damn, man. That's cool.
0: Is this a secret portal?
1: I would have liked to have known. Like we could have thrown like
2: this is a gateway.
1: Because like on...
2: Gateway to hell.
1: On the vanilla smoke, beard wash, and beard and body wash. I have my grandson's names hidden on the label. No one would know unless I
0: remember what them. We used to hide.
1: Yep.
0: In pictures.
1: We'd hide penises in
2: Boo-boos.
1: Pictures.
2: Yeah.
1: Not real ones, but pictures of them. Like
0: not
1: in like,
0: real ones.
1: In like event ads and stuff. it's like pointed out, oh, I see it there, peeking out of the back of the van or whatever.
0: My favorite one that nobody ever found. They might have found it. I forgot what the context of the picture was, but it was a welcome to Traveler's Rest sign. And I think it was hidden in the T.
1: Yes, it was. And you
0: the
1: know
0: first
1: what,
0: one.
1: What's funny about that one is that one was then, okay, we did a gig in Greer at a place. What's
0: up, Greer?
1: And
0: stop annexing everybody.
1: They took that picture and just changed it to Welcome to Greer, but did not realize there was a ding-a-ling.
0: Yeah.
1: And they used it on their website.
0: They did. It was pointed out too. Somebody
1: it was like
0: it.
1: A watermark.
2: Okay.
1: It was like a goober mark. That's what it was.
0: We had to Google a lot of them to get the right one.
1: We were for a goober mark. You guys. I'm just kidding.
2: Wow.
1: He's not. He's a cool dude.
0: It's this little post-birthday ball.

0: bust.
1: Yeah, I know. Okay. By the way, Mark, I didn't know yesterday was your birthday. I don't have. We're not friends on social media. I didn't know.
0: Yeah, dang it.
1: He's not on social media. Like, he's not. Not legit. I think he's got some burners.
0: Oh, he's got burners he's tracking us with.
1: Probably.
2: That's weird.
0: I don't know if I like that.
1: Hey, Matt, if you talked about radio as much as you did that farm, those grandkids.
2: Wow. Well, I'll do one story. Do I have time?
1: He ain't a goober. I like him.
0: Here's passive
1: like
0: aggressive page.
1: No, I like him. I like the guy. Yeah, let's do some news.
2: All right, so which states give off the worst and least worst vibes?
0: Boston.
2: So here California. Are the top 10 Minnesota. States that give off the worst vibe.
1: Minnesota, California.
2: Utah, number 10.
0: Utah. No.
1: What is this based off? Like feelings?
2: This is based off ranker.com where people...
0: They sell underwear.
2: ...commented on vibes and where they believe that it's kind of a toxic place to be.
1: Okay.
0: If you want Ranker underwear, come to our website.
1: The Rankest.
2: Ranker.com. People are voting with the states with the worst.
1: Isn't that what Jim Rome would say? Ranker!
0: Ranker!
2: Number 10,
0: we
2: Utah.
0: Love Ranker.
2: Number 9, Oklahoma. Number 8, Ohio. Number 7, West Virginia.
1: I tell you, I've got no use for well, I can't say the whole state. Cleveland, Ohio. Ugh.
0: Never been. Oh, never saw the mistake by the lake.
2: Number 6, New Jersey. Number 5, Arkansas. Number 4, Texas. Here's the top 3. We get into this right now. Number 3, Florida. Second place, Mississippi. And the state that gives off the worst vibes is Alabama.
1: Whoa. They're still punishing them for the 60s.
0: Sweet home.
1: Oh my gosh.
0: So shout out Shelby County.
2: Here are the 10 states that give off the least worst vibes are.
1: Like, this is the thing. It's a fun conversation. But what is this? This is like, you said toxic to live at. But who's saying this? The people that live there or people who've traveled there?
2: Yeah, the people that have been there.
1: Okay.
0: I love Alabama.
1: I was like,
2: it's
1: move,
2: uncomfortable. Like. It's unpleasant. They just feel like it's an off place.
1: All right.
2: At number 10, Wyoming. Number 9, Wisconsin. Number 8, Minnesota.
1: Yep.
2: Number 7, Colorado.
0: Wait, this is the least, right?
2: Yes.
1: Oh.
2: New Hampshire. Yeah. Number 5, Montana. Number 4, Vermont. And here are the top 3 least worst vibe that you have
1: found. If I go to Vermont, I want to stay at the New Hard Inn.
2: Number 3, Alaska. Second place, Maine. And the state where you're going to find the least worst vibe, Hawaii.
0: Okay, besides Hawaii. States that nobody are in.
1: Yeah.
0: You said Wyoming was in one of those, Montana. Okay.
2: So it's not unpleasant.
1: But I would like to, because you mentioned Colorado.
0: Big Montana.
1: I want to see the list of states where like weed was legal. Because I mean, Colorado stuck out. Yeah, I know. There's a lot now. It's hard to
0: Is Virginia the closest one to us?
3: West
1: Virginia.
0: West Virginia is legal. So I thought Virginia was legal.
1: Mm-hmm. I thought Virginia was too. Which one's Virginia's closer than West Virginia?
0: Yeah.
1: Yeah.
0: Yeah. I thought they were legal.
1: Oh, were you just guessing or was that a fact?
2: No. West Virginia was one of the ones that made the list that was legal.
0: You son of a bitch. We're talking about weed.
2: Oh, sorry.
1: You date of birth.
0: God. You knockers for brains.
1: You can't call somebody a genius. DOB because they think you want another birthday.
0: No, you can't.
1: Okay, states.
0: You bastard.
1: States where it's legal. Alaska, Arizona, California, Colorado, Connecticut, Delaware, Illinois, Maine, Maryland, Massachusetts, Michigan, Minnesota, Missouri, Montana, Nevada, New Jersey, New Mexico, New York, Ohio, Oregon, Rhode Island, Virginia, Vermont. I did it backwards. Washington. So
0: it's legal in Connecticut. You'd have to be high to live in Bridgeport, first off. Second, Oregon has euthanasia too, so it's not surprising that they got weed.
1: Oh yeah.
2: Well, Portland.
1: And then Washington State, like they're far gone. I feel like with a lot of stuff.
0: Shout out Puyallup and Walla Walla.
1: Man, I did not realize that. So
0: why are we
1: 40 allow it for medical, 24 recreational.
0: Are we one of the medical ones? I think we are.
1: No. Well, there was pill form. They used to make stuff called Marinol that was pill form. But I don't think they subscribe it or prescribe it anymore. God dang it.
2: I just think they, because there's so much out there, they should just federally make it legal.
0: I don't know why they don't,
2: because illegal, because it's ridiculous.
0: Well, alcohol and tobacco is federal.
1: Can't find you.

0: for it.
1: Like, you got to be, you know, 21 to get that stuff.
0: I think that's one reason why, like, you think about this. Would cops, like, knowingly want... Because, I mean, let's be honest. Like, you know, speeding tickets, like, they, you know, you got a budget. You've got, you know... So, if everything's self-driving and they can't speed, then that's going to be a major deficit on small towns that don't have speeding tolls to pay any...
1: You're talking about quotas?
0: Yeah.
1: Do they acknowledge they exist, though?
0: I've talked to some that have said yes. I can't... Okay. I don't know if they were pulling my leg or what it... Maybe it's changed. But yes, at the end of the month, in a certain area, it would be known as that. But if everything's driving, self-car, you know, first off, that'd be the last thing. You know, they always joke the South is the last one to get everything. Tattoos, drinking on Sunday,
1: lottery. Atlanta's got Waymos before it was the second test market.
0: I care more. What do you care more about, having your keys to a gas-powered vehicle or your gun?
1: I mean, preferably...
0: Jeez. How about this? If I got the gun, you can't take the car.
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2: 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Chris Jericho is back to tame the seven seas. 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
5: I forgot to tell you, I got a little clip right here.
6: Okay, to remind everybody.
5: Yes, sir.
6: Okay.
7: Don't read too much.
6: Paige is saying just get a hooker. No, but a year and a half, though. No. That's some time
8: there. Yeah, I mean,
6: there.
8: I'm not expecting sex, but, like, right. I mean, I would just be happy if I saw some Hooters.
5: Hang on a second. Some what?
6: Man.
8: Hooters.
7: So what are you going to do after you have dinner? Are you going to show me your boobs? Because I just fed you dinner. That's not going to go well.
6: He's going to bring some beads with him or whatever. Remind me of your age, Calvin.
8: I'm 39.
6: Okay. All right. Wow.
5: You call him
6: 39
5: Hooters.
6: Years old.
5: Oh, Calvin That's wants fun. To see some Hooters.
6: I love that. That's love. I love that. Are you just like, would you say the T word if you wasn't on the radio, or you just always call him Hooters?
8: No, I mean, I always.

0: call them Hooters.
1: This is great.
2: I love this.
3: That's a fun question, though. If you, like, say, what's your favorite slang term for breasts? What'd you say? Most people would say the T word, but that's the one you can't say.
4: Yeah.
1: Silky Milkies, Jacks, Jugs, Fun Bags.
3: You see the boobies on that girl? Like, I would call
4: fun
3: you
4: bags.
3: An F for even saying that.
1: What do you say? Do you see the jugs on that broad?
3: Yeah, do you see the jugs on that broad?
4: Broad is like the worst. That's me calling you a dick.
3: How?
1: I don't.
4: It's just demeaning.
1: Really?
3: Really?
4: I mean, like, you don't
3: even. I tell you what sucks. Like, here's the thing that sucks.
4: I'm going to hang out with the broads tonight or my gal friends. No. This is weird.
3: A man catches it both ways. When he's too obnoxious and macho or whatever, he's a dick. But when he's a weakling, he's a pussy. Ah!
1: All right, what are we doing?
3: I don't get it.
4: Yeah.
3: Let's go to Clavin. It's Calvin. I'm not going to say it wrong again. So, Calvin's going to give us the big update. If you missed it last week, first time dating in like 10 years, he didn't know where women's head were as far as like who makes the first approach and all this stuff. So he promised an update. We got Calvin back with us. Calvin, what's up, buddy?
5: Hey, what's going on, guys?
3: Well,
1: not much.
3: Last time we talked to you, getting ready for the first Tinder date.
1: Yeah, first date in a long time.
3: First Tinder date ever, right? Like, you're 39, you hadn't dated in over like a decade or ever how long it was. And, and you'd only been with three women ever.
5: Yep. Yeah. Yep.
3: You had you'd bought new sheets in case, you know, things.
5: Sure did.
3: Yeah.
1: Might even bought condoms.
3: Got his hair cut.
1: New shirt.
5: Yep.
3: And you were like primarily concerned with, as in that segment that just played, seeing some Hooters.
5: I was hoping.
1: Yeah, you feel like you prepared for every possible outcome except for the one that actually happened.
5: Yeah, well, you
3: okay.
5: Know,
3: Calvin, how'd the date go? First one in long, long time.
5: Well, you know, we didn't go.
3: Wait a minute.
1: You didn't even go.
5: She canceled on Saturday morning. She just said she wasn't feeling up for it.
3: So do you think, like, you got stood up?
5: Basically, yeah.
1: Wait, she canceled that morning?
5: Yeah.
1: Maybe it's like a period situation, maybe.
3: I'm not. Like, I'll say this.
1: You cancel for that.
3: Technically, you were not stood up, though.
5: But I consider it stood up.
3: But I mean, you were canceled on, like, you know.
5: Well, yeah, but what's the difference?
4: It's a big difference.
3: Yeah, I think a stand-up's like it's when you show up somewhere and sit there like an idiot, order a drink, check your phone 17, 18 times, and then realize, yeah, she ain't coming.
1: Well,
3: yeah.
1: You never left the house.
5: Yeah, but so. I like still mentally, I was stood up.
3: Emotionally stood up.
4: You felt rejected.
1: I mean, that's different.
5: Well, I had the whole thing planned.
3: I know. New bed sheets, Egyptian cotton threads or whatever
5: you
3: said.
5: Well, they technically were for me.
1: You had condoms, too. Like, right. One size fits all, I guess.
3: You got to be.
5: Those were just in case.
3: You were ready to. He was ready to go from Tinder to Target in one short evening. He was ready.
1: Hell yeah.
5: I was prepared.
3: What was the excuse, though? What did she say?
5: She just said that she wasn't feeling well and didn't think that she should go out.
3: Yeah.
4: That's fair, and you know, she wasn't.
3: Did that, like, crush you? Like, what were you thinking? Like, okay, I really believe her, or she's just having second?
5: Well, yeah, I mean, honestly, I figured maybe she was having female problems.
3: Good Lord, you just said that. Wow. Wow. That's a pretty big assumption, Calvin.
4: People have that every month.
5: Well, I'm not saying that that's exactly what it was, but I'm just saying that was my first thought.
1: But what if it is what it was?
5: Honestly, I'm glad she stayed home.
3: Okay. Hold on a minute. We'll stop right there, Calvin. Hold on one second.
1: I was just guessing.
3: Gosh, man.
1: It shouldn't be canceled over, you know.
3: See, this guy is like just like a horn dog right now.
4: Yeah, he is.
3: He needs to like simmer down. Do you think, Calvin, that that you know maybe your date heard that phone call the other day?
5: No.
3: No? You sure, though? I mean, it could have.
5: Yeah. I mean, I don't think she'd be into your show, LOL.
3: Damn, what the hell does that mean? Who outwardly says LOL, by the way? That's weird.
5: What?
3: IKN. I mean, IKR. I don't know.
5: I just said I didn't think she'd be into your show.
3: Oh, yeah. But why?

0: Why though?
1: It's messed up.
2: Well, you know, sometimes you guys just talk about like everything.
0: Yeah, we do.
3: Okay.
0: Yeah.
2: I mean, hey, I love TRG.
0: But she doesn't, or wouldn't, you don't think?
2: Well, we never talked about your show.
0: So you're embarrassed to tell her that you listen to us. Is that what you're saying?
2: No.
1: You don't want her knowing you listen.
3: Dirty little secret.
2: No, that's not what I'm saying.
0: I'm generally puzzled by this. I really am.
2: Why?
0: Because, like, I mean, we do talk about everything. We talk about, like, in that first couple segments, you know, going to the bathroom, and then, you know, might go in into talking about, you know, intercourse or whatever. Obviously, now, you know, the previous segment, talking about female problems.
1: Like, this might sound too, you know, hyperbole?
3: Uh-huh.
0: Hyperbole.
1: We cover the entire human experience, Kevin.
0: Yeah. And we give advice, and we talk people through some real serious help. Me and Paige talked about this has been our therapy, our own, you know. We've raised hundreds of thousands of dollars for children when needing Christmas. I know. It's been 20 years plus, 23, doing all kinds of good stuff.
1: Then occasionally we get to talk about somebody's balls.
0: Exactly. Nice. Yes.
2: That's what I'm talking about. You guys talk about everything.
0: But people remember the balls, though.
1: They do.
2: That's kind of my point.
0: Yeah, I get it. Everybody talks about this stuff. They just don't necessarily want to hear it maybe on the radio. I get that. I mean, I don't.
2: Exactly.
0: Here's what bothers me, though. You're saying, like, she might not like us because it sounds like she has standards.
2: I didn't say that.
1: I mean, you kind of did, Calvin.
3: Right? We're beneath her.
2: I just don't know if it's like her thing, you know?
0: And I'm going to tell you something. And Paige, I bet you agree. Fatboy probably won't because I can't imagine his wife being like he is. But I think people with similar senses of humor make better couples.
3: Yeah.
2: Think so? Yeah.
0: Yeah. I mean, if you love this show and she thinks it's disgusting or that's something you probably, you know, I think you want to know that before you go buy like a second or third pair of sheets.
1: So I don't have a drawer full of condoms by Liberty.
3: And you have to find...
2: Hey, shut up, fatty. I'm not going to order your beard oil now.
1: Go to jeremyellenberg.com.
0: He just said I'm not going to buy your beard oil.
1: You better.
0: Speaking of Labor Day...
1: FatBoyScouts.com.
0: Speaking of Labor Day, and the reason I say that is because we're having a big sale with three new drops on Labor Day.
2: Yeah.
0: Are you still hoping for Hooters, though, Calvin?
2: I am not going to lie.
1: Calvin!
2: What?
0: You're going to simmer you down, man. Let me give you some advice before this second date.
2: Okay.
3: I got to hear this.
0: Go to a strip club.
2: What?
1: Absolutely not.
3: Yeah.
0: No, here, like, you got to get it out of your system.
2: What out of my system?
3: Yeah, but he's got to pay.
0: Paige, what's he got to get out of his system?
3: He can't.
0: What's he been saying he wants to see?
3: He needs to see the breast. But
0: no, what did he say?
1: That's not what he said.
0: Play along. What did he say he wanted to see?
3: Boobies.
1: No, that's not what he said.
0: Starts with an H.
1: Rhymes with cooters.
0: Oh, my God. Will you not say it because you don't want to be tied to the restaurant? Or?
3: Hooters.
0: Okay.
1: Hey.
0: Okay.
2: My God.
0: Yeah, I know. No. It's tough. I thought she'd get that quicker than that. You built this woman up in your head. You're looking at her tender pictures. You're thinking about her boobies. And you're wondering if you're going to be able to see the hoots.
1: I mean, you might just walk in and start like staring at her chest first.
0: Right. Go to a strip club. See all the hooters you want to see. Get it out of your system. And then when you sit across from her... you can actually listen to what she's saying.
2: That is terrible advice.
1: You know what? Thank you.
0: I'm trying to help you, Clavin.
2: I think I can control myself.
3: And you have to read the room because if she's not into you, you're going to be a pervert.
0: Look, I think I control myself. That's what you said Friday when you needed a flow chart on whether kissing meant touching. Do you remember that, Calvin?
1: I mean, at least he's honest about it.
0: Right.

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0: 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Happy birthday.
1: Or second.
2: This lady's real popular. Got a bunch of stuff. Huge career starting.
0: Give me the initials.
2: She goes by one name.
0: That was a trick.
2: She's in all the Dunes. She was started out in Disney.
0: She didn't always just have one name, right?
2: So I don't know. I think she did. As far as I've just known her from within the past couple years.
0: See, is Zendaya, right?
2: It is Zendaya.
0: Is it Zendaya or Daya?
2: I thought it was Zendaya. Was it not?
0: Zendaya! Happy birthday!
2: Zendaya. She married Dexter Holland,
0: mess
2: right?
0: Mess with Spider-Man.
2: Or Tom DeLonge. Dexter Holland. I think she married... Look that up. Just
0: from
2: don't look
0: Offspring?
2: At her ring. I think she married Dexter Holland.
0: No, she didn't.
2: Pretty sure she did.
0: You're nuts.
2: Give me your booty.
0: Who'd Tom marry? Holland.
2: Yeah. That's who it was.
0: You moron.
3: Wasn't Dexter.
2: Don't call
0: she
2: her
0: married
2: that.
0: Mr. Holland's Opus.
3: Yeah.
2: Oh, shout out Richard Dreyfuss.
0: They're in an Opus relationship.
2: I think she should be able to shave his mustache.
0: How much older is he? Well, he was... Oh, God. What? Wow. Nate, no way. Wow. How old do you think he is versus her?
2: Is he younger? He looks like he's about 10.
0: He is...
2: It sounds like an old...
0: 3 months older than... Or 3 months younger than... Wait a minute. God bless you. He was born June 1st, 1996. She was born September 1st, 1996. So he's 3 months older. I would have thought
3: that's cute.
0: A further age difference than that. Like she's 30.
2: Like I know they're adults.
0: Dude, she's 30.
2: She's 30, dirty 30.
0: Damn.
2: I know they're adults, but they still look like they're like the teen couple going around.
3: I like her.
0: What was the show? My daughter always watched that Nickelodeon show. It was her and some white girl that ended up. They were.
2: She was good in The Odyssey. She wasn't in it long, but she was pretty good in there.
0: Nickelodeon.
2: They did a little twist on her character. It was a darker Odyssey than the one that was on TV years ago.
0: Shake it up.
2: Yes. We'll move to the next lady.
0: Shake it up.
2: La, la, la, la, this was la, the la. Theme song to Shake It Up.
0: It was not.
2: Now starring Zendejo. Shake
0: Zendejo.
2: It up.
0: This is Gloria Estefan.
2: Yeah, it's her birthday. Wow. The not to be confused with the Miami Pound Machine, which is a website you don't want to go to.
3: Didn't she like break her back or something?
2: What are you trying to say? Like, you know.
3: God. She was in a car
2: nice.
3: Accident.
2: Oh,
0: I thought that was a nod toward Senora Stefan.
2: I thought you meant she was putting in work on the penis nail, if you know what I'm saying.
3: Yeah. No.
2: This might surprise you, her age. Surprised me when I saw it. I almost asked myself, to be honest with you.
0: Sound Machine was, that's what,
2: That's what
0: fans call it. It's just Sound Machine. They were around when I was like 10. So she looked like she's probably mid-20s then. I'm going to say.
2: She's part owner of the Dolphins, by the way.
0: Minority owner.
2: Well, look, I don't classify it that way.
0: I was like, I served that one up to you.
3: Oh, yeah.
0: Is it a big one?
3: Near fatal bus accident.
2: So really?
3: Yeah.
2: When was that?
3: 1990. Because I remember something about like her being out of commission for a long time, and then she went back touring.
2: You made it sound like it was last week when it happened. I'm moving on. Back
0: don't
2: to the
0: be mean to her.
3: No.
0: So what? She's doing the news from 36 years ago. Leave her alone.
3: No, I was wondering.
0: Coming up next, the Hindenburg.
2: All your favorite parts coming up. You ready?
0: Oh, the humanity! Oh my God, the humanity. Gloria Estefan. Is it a big
2: one? It is not.
0: 68. Oh.
3: 67.
0: Oh, way older, Paige. His body language. He's in her 70s.
2: Paige's favorite number.
0: 69.
2: Woo. We'll keep the music going for this fella, because I don't have music.
0: I was going to guess her real favorite number, but nobody could be 666 years old.
3: My God.
2: His last name is not a cuss word.

0: Or it really is Blanks. The Tybo King from the 90s.
1: Billy Blanks.
0: Billy Blanks here for Karate Kicking.
1: Now, are you talking senior or junior?
0: I did not know there was two.
1: His son came on Shark Tank two or three seasons ago.
0: Talking about kicking people?
1: Yeah, doing Tybo.
0: You know, my dad was in karate.
1: Yeah, my dad.
0: Billy Blanks here. What's your favorite part again?
1: What'll be fun is we don't have the publishing to put this on the podcast, so you only hear Fatboy and I.
0: But you'll know the song.
2: Sounding slow.
1: We're not pulling a Mel Gibson and making fun of the impaired.
2: No.
0: Billy Blanks.
1: Billy Blanks, yeah, that's easy. He's 72.
0: Tabo.
2: 72.
0: 71. You were so close.
1: I would have never known he was that old had we not just done Gloria Estefan.
0: This guy, this doctor, I'm a full-figured male divorced.
1: Julius Erving.
0: No. This doctor doesn't talk to Oprah anymore.
1: Oh.
0: Because I don't think they're buddies.
1: Oz.
0: No, that was a good guess, though. The other doctor.
2: Fauci? No.
0: No.
2: Psychologist.
0: Not your...
1: Dr. Phil.
0: Not that American patriot, Dr. Fauci.
1: Dr. Phil does conspiracy videos now.
0: Dr. Phil.
1: He really does.
0: Full-figure male divorced.
1: Like, he does a UFO series.
2: He does? Like, that's kind of cool.
1: Like, him trying to talk about that's wild. It's fun. It also looks like I just want to take his mustache and sweep the floor with it.
0: Well, I thought you were going to say sit on it, and I was going to say that'd be cool if you
1: wanted. Here's 5 cents, Dr. Phil.
0: Mustache rides you got to come to Texas to get.
2: Is he from Texas?
1: Dr. Phil, 75. 76. Dude, I bet he's 80.
0: He is 76 years old.
1: All right.
2: I got one.
0: Your boy nailed it.
1: And the oddity of that, Dr. J played for the 76ers.
0: Which he still looks the same, too.
1: Exactly.
0: The oddities, same. Shout out.
1: He looks like tall version of Huxtable's grandpa.
0: Which one?
1: The white one.
0: I was about to say, look, that's how everybody described him.
1: Yeah.
0: The last Gibb alive.
1: Barry.
0: Barry Gibb's birthday.
1: Barry.
0: You were to be dancing.
1: Would his full name be Barrison? Your calls.
0: You know what? But it wasn't Maurice. It was Morris.
1: Morris.
0: Andy was the first Gibb that left us years ago. Before I was.
2: I know, that's sad.
0: Paige was probably an Andy Gibb fan growing up.
1: Paige was pro-Gibb, I think.
0: Paige was a cocaine fan.
2: I did like him.
1: Yeah. She loves the booger sugar. And tight pants.
0: Old Barry. That's got to suck to be the last one. You're all gone.
1: Well,
0: this guy's own family.
1: I understand Marla Gibbs is still with us.
0: God.
1: Dude, take her out on tour and let her sing some Bee Gees.
2: Let her do it.
0: The Gibbs.
1: Hey, Mary. She's doing the George Jefferson dance. Anyway, 70, also 76.
2: Sounds
1: why not?
2: Good. 77.
0: It's a big one.
1: 80.
0: 80 years old for Bee Gees. I can't believe he's 80. Son of a bitch.
1: Does he still have all the hair?
0: I think he does, actually.
2: Damn. He still wear tight pants?
0: He stays out of spotlight a little bit. You don't get to see him a whole lot.
2: Well, dang it.
0: I just watched this a couple nights ago.
1: Jane Fonda.
0: Nope.
1: Lily.
0: Lily's birthday.
2: 95.
1: I was going to say, is Dabney Coleman still alive?
0: He passed away.
1: Damn.
0: Lily was Violet Newstead in 9 to 5.
1: God, boy. I tell you what.
0: I've always been a fan of hers.
2: She's funny.
1: Probably saw that movie 100 times, if not more.
2: Love that movie.
1: Always loved
0: it. She was funny, good looking. That's a good combination.
1: I learned about S&M through that movie. I said that the other day. I didn't know what a ball gag was. I didn't understand the whips and chains and all that contraption.
0: Time up to the garage though.
1: I had no clue.
2: Now
1: that
2: you know it.
1: The garage door was used as a sex toy.
0: Kenny Powers' mama.
1: Hanoi Jane. Maybe would assume that I would tell her to suck it.
0: Eduardo Sanchez was Kenny Powers' dad, Don Johnson. And Lily Tomlin was his mom. Remember that? Bowling Alley.
1: That's right. God.
0: That was great.
1: That was a good impression of an Italian there as well.
0: Buongiorno, Paisan.
1: 84.
2: 85.
0: 87.
1: Damn.
0: Lily Tomlin.

0: So when she was 80 for Brady, she was really 80.
1: She's still working too, still doing a lot of stuff. Yeah. Listen to this list of happy heavenly birthdays, little Matt Man.
0: Rest in peace. Conway Twitty.
1: Conway would have been 93 years old today. We lost him in 93. I remember losing him too. My Aunt Pam said, "You want to go to his funeral?" I said, "We might as well."
0: God.
1: He's a legend, my guy.
0: Waved to me from across his lake.
1: Asked her if she's going to wear a tight fit and jeans, and that was inappropriate, but still.
0: Well, she's like, "I always do."
1: Boxcar Willie would have been 95 years old today.
0: No, we hurt for you today, Nashville. It's a tough day.
1: Yvonne DiCarlo would have been 104.
0: Dude, the great Lily Munster. Yeah. Also, who started out in cowboy movies with John Wayne. Which really? She was a pinup model back in the 40s. Beautiful. Holy moly, Mary Mother.
1: Well, I hope she got that aggression out. If you see somebody, give them a punch for a punch your neighbor in front of, in honor of Rocky Marciano's birthday today. He would have been 103.
2: Wow.
1: And the Beast from the East.
0: Bam Bam Bigelow.
1: Bam Bam would have been 65 years old today.
0: Damn. God, that's crazy.
1: WrestleMania 11, Lawrence Taylor.
0: Oh, yeah. Dude, you watch the new, I don't know. Do you watch any of the Dark Sides yet?
1: The last one I watched was Orndorff, which I thought was a good one.
0: Yeah.
1: I hate to see the footage of him, you know, waning in the
0: You know what,
1: years.
0: Though? Like, his son took some crap from some of the other wrestlers. Like, Arn Anderson was really talking crap about his son.
1: Yeah.
0: And it's like, dude, that guy, Paige's dad was left in a nursing or a hospital where they were like, hey, he can go home now. He's likely going to die.
2: Oh, God.
0: And Orndorff's wife would not go and pick him up from the hospital. She just left him there. She was a drug addict. So the kid goes on Facebook showing.
1: I did not like when his oldest son punched him when he was sick.
0: Broke
1: like
0: his nose.
1: Couldn't defend himself.
0: I know, because he was a crackhead.
1: Yeah. He went.
0: Not
1: I mean,
0: Orndorff.
1: You're not pulling that on Orndorff in his prime.
0: No.
1: No way in hell.
0: Matter of fact, I hope his ghost would haunt Kevin O'Leary for stealing his gimmick.
1: Should. I'm gonna watch the Missy Hyatt one today.
0: That was good. But they, a part you're looking for, they don't cover it.
1: I skipped the Necro Butcher. I didn't really watch that.
0: I didn't care
1: one.
0: About that anyway. Yeah.
1: I care more about the people, not like the incidents, really.
0: There's no mention of Marcus Alexander in it.
1: Is there not?
0: Nope.
1: She found him.
0: I know.
1: So he should be in the dock. Buff.
0: No.
1: Why are you not in the dock, Buff?
0: Oh, no.
1: Unless there was a little extra relationship. You two might have hooked up a little bit, maybe.
0: Possibly.
1: And Missy Hyatt back in the day. I mean, look, there's no shame in that.
0: She just happened to live across the hall from you at Buckhead. Okay.
1: Come on.
0: Okay.
1: His dark side was good, Buff.
0: Yeah.
1: I didn't know his dad was just giving out cocaine.
0: Oh, yeah.
2: Oh, my God.
1: Yeah. I thought his mom was paralyzed, Paige. And she wasn't. He was. Thought he was.
0: Yeah. They put her on a pole in a match.
1: They did. They put Dirty Dom on a pole, too. Remember custody on a pole match?
0: Oh, yeah. Eddie Guerrero.
2: How did they put you on a pole? Super pole?
1: They hung him up by his underwear.
0: Well, I've been on a few totem poles, if you know what I mean.
1: Yeah, it's always football season in my pocket. That's why they call him Dirty Don. They saw his underwear from the pole when he was a kid.
0: I thought you were going to say Squirty Dom.
2: He would.
1: I'm saving it.
0: You would.
1: For tomorrow.
2: He would. You have been filthy today.
1: I'm telling you.
2: You're on fire.
1: Save it. Say a couple Hail Marys
2: Burning
1: for me.
2: Burning in hell.
1: Take communion for me when you go home today.
0: Take my name in vain.
1: All right. Eat a few Catholic crackers for me, please.
3: Hail Mary, come with me.
2: Yes.
3: Hail Mary.
1: Did you say Rome with cheese? Rome with cheese.
0: Okay.
3: What do we have here now?
0: Thanks for listening. Have a blessed day. Wash your hands. God bless America. Oops, look at the time.
1: God, I'm warmed up now. I want to keep going.
2: Okay.
1: To the house.
0: You've been sweating all morning. Good morning, everyone.
2: Gross.
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13: LSU has been one of the biggest stories in college football for months. But what makes Saturday night against Clemson so intriguing is how little of that conversation has actually been about Clemson. It's been Lane Kiffin. It's been roster headlines. It's been players with NFL ties trying to get back into college football. It's been one distraction after another surrounding Baton Rouge. And what makes me wonder, while everybody else has been talking about LSU, how much has LSU actually been thinking about Clemson? Because Clemson has

0: had this game circled. They know exactly what Saturday night means. They know the challenge. I'm still going with LSU, but who's to say there haven't been enough distractions? What do you think?
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Good morning. I'm Paige with you. Happy Taco Tuesday. Hope it's a good one for you. Right now, here's Pearl Jam. 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

0: wants you to explore the Bahamas on the Rockin' Wrestling Rager. Chris Jericho is back to tame the seven seas. Sail from Miami to Bimini this November for four wild days of wrestling, concerts, comedians, chaos, and a meet and greet with Jericho and Fozzy. It's the ultimate rock vacation of the high seas. Thanks to Six Man. 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
1: 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Lots of sunshine for today on the hot side with highs climbing to the mid-90s. For tonight, mostly clear, a low of 74. Wednesday continued hot, a high of 96, and Thursday mid-90s. I'm Michael Caron, 93.3 The Planet. Currently it's 88.
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1: Stain Seether comes to Trulion Amphitheater in Charlotte on September 10th, next Thursday. 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And September 20th, it's ZZ Top at Peace Center Hall. And then also coming to the Peace Center, Pixies will be there on September 15th. And if you want to win your in to see Pixies, I'm looking for caller number 13, 1-800-774-0093. Good luck on page. And that's what's happening on your
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0: All right, Cody. Here you go. And also, P1 Grinchy, congrats on scoring those Pixie tickets. 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
1: Beastie Boys.
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1: You know, it really doesn't matter.

P1s, it's the Stone Man this weekend. What do you say we celebrate Anderson and the upstate's biggest Labor Day festival? 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

0: 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Lots of sunshine, hot and humid for this afternoon with highs into the mid-90s. For tonight, mostly clear, a low of 74. Wednesday continued hot, a high of 96, and Thursday mid-90s. I'm Michael Caron, 93.3 The Planet. Currently it's 88.
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So, Jet, they're coming to Charlotte at the Underground on Saturday, September 19th. And Carrie's going to go see that. And for Carrie, here's Are You Gonna Be My Girl, 93.3 The Planet Rocks.

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Really wanna make you mine. 4, 5, 6, come on and get your kicks. 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

0: 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Chris Jericho is back to tame the seven seas. Sail from Miami to Bimini this November for four wild days of wrestling, concerts, comedians, chaos, and a meet and greet with Jericho and Fozzy. 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
1: ZZ Top is heading to the Peace Center. 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
1: It is funny you mention that. 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
2: 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They're so good.
1: 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I can't really find any good ones. Like, I can make them, learn how to make them. 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
2: 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It's fatback, isn't it? 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
3: You get a little hog rendering in there. It might be good. Get you some big, thick sliced bacon and a lot of salt.
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1: 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Like, somebody tell me where to go get some good ones. Like, one of these places. 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
3: That'd be a great. 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Your mama's house.
2: Oh yeah, I'm just saying.
1: That's what I thought she was saying. Like, is there a restaurant called your mama's
2: house?
1: It
2: should be.
3: Let's go get dessert at your mama's house.
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0: ABC, Derek Jeter, John Bon Jovi, Pete Davidson, Jimmy Fallon, Billy Crystal, Matthew Broderick, Jon Stewart, and more. The attacks of 9/11 have been well documented, but the story of what helped people heal is just extraordinary. As Michael Strahan says,
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Shine Down Second Chance for Corey. What's up, Pigeon, with you? And the Ingalls Markets text line, which has been very busy today, is 1-800-774-0093. Want to say hello to Angie in Piedmont. We'll get some Pearl Jam on for you. Also, Nutty and also Mitch the Bitch. Thank you so much for listening. Here's Stone Temple Pilots, 93.3 The Planet Rocks.

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Guns N' Roses is going to be in Atlanta on September 19th. I'm Paige hanging out with you, and Axl Rose unfortunately lost his kitty last week. His kitty's name was Whiskey, and I had a dog named Whiskey, so I kind of did a double take when I saw that. And he says he greatly appreciated it, and it means a lot that everybody was so kind after he lost his kitty named Whiskey. Here's Metallica, Wherever I May Roam, 93.3 The Planet Rock.

0: planet wants you to explore the Bahamas on the Rockin' Wrestling Rager. Chris Jericho is back to tame the seven seas. Sail from Miami to Bimini this November for four wild days of wrestling, concerts, comedians, chaos, and a meet and greet with Jericho and Fozzy. It's the ultimate rock vacation on the high seas. Thanks to Six Man. 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
1: 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Lots of sunshine, hot and humid for this afternoon with highs into the mid-90s. For tonight, mostly clear.

0: Air, a low of 74. Wednesday continued hot, a high of 96, and Thursday mid-90s. I'm Michael Caron, 93.3 The Planet. 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

0: People think the foundation is the most important part of a house because it's the thing everything else is built on. 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

ZZ Top's coming to the Peace Center. If you want to win, you're in. Stone Man's going to hook you up later on this afternoon. 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
20: Oh, there's still plenty of summer left, Dan. Too early to call.
19: Well, it is September, so...
20: Up in Norway, where I'm from, we were lucky if summer fell on a weekend. But here in South Carolina, there's a lot of summer still to come.
19: So if you're trying to squeeze one more summer out of that old struggling air conditioner, folks, you're not there yet.
20: 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And you're ready to go next spring when the hot weather hits.
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20: 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I mean, hey. What do I got against birds?
19: There's plenty of summer left, folks. Join us again next time on...
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The Snowman is up next. It'll rock you through the rest of the afternoon. We'll be playing some Ozzy, Linkin Park, Alice in Chains, all that more. 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

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Hit me up. I'll get it on for you. Got some Alice in Chains on the way. 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

Great concert up in Charlotte the other week with Motley Crue, Tesla, and Extreme. I heard Tesla blew everybody away. That's what I understood. But one show that's going to blow everybody away, it's going to be here at the Peace Center. Talking about ZZ Top. Peace Center, right here in town. Want to go? 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That is the Ingalls Market Studio Line. Good luck.

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0: 1979. Just think, Sony Walkman was introduced at that time. The Sony Walkman. Does anybody know what that thing is these days? Also, the launch of ESPN, Nickelodeon. Oh my God, really? The launch of ESPN. And also from 1979, music and politics and all that crazy crap like that. Oh, Sony Walkman, launch of ESPN. And Smashing Pumpkins talked all about it. And ZZ Top was still alive then, too. What's up?
1: This is Wayne.
0: Wayne, you're a winner, buddy!
1: thank you, Stoney.
0: It's been a while, pal. I got you set up with tickets to go see ZZ Top, the little old band from Texas. Even though there's one guy left, it's going to be here in town at the Peace Center September 20th, and you're going to be there.
1: That ought to be a pretty good show.
0: That's going to be a great show. Dude, who set you up with the best concert tickets?
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0: You know, you got to think 1979, Apocalypse Now, and also Alien, Kramer versus Kramer. Then we update you to 1984 with Van Halen, the last good one with David Lee Roth before it became a

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1: Do you have gay friends? Thank
2: 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I have black and gay. I have black gay friends. How about that?
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1: We all want to be a rock star, right? 93.3 The Planet Rocks and The Stone Man. More rock stars on the way. Aerosmith, also Zeppelin, Beck. Also, my favorite, my wife's favorite, Gavin Rosdale. Was it a year ago? Last week? When they were here in Denver? Oh my God, I got to see Gavin Rosdale. He's so cute. How come you can't look like that? And how come you don't have the accent anymore? Well, I don't. The American schooling system ripped it away from me, so that's how I feel. Come on down. Let's get some more abuse. What do you think?

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rocking the P1s in Spartanburg this afternoon. 93.3 The Planet Rocks and the Stone Man. And I kid, you know, I don't feel like I'm a loser. Not half the time. Unless my wife says I'm not a loser. But no, everything's good. I'm all great. It just takes patience, right? 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We'll make it together, okay?

0: wants you to explore the Bahamas on the Rockin' Wrestling Rager. Chris Jericho is back to tame the seven seas. Sail from Miami to Bimini this November for four wild days of wrestling, concerts, comedians, chaos, and a meet and greet with Jericho and Fozzy. It's the ultimate rock vacation on the high seas. Thanks to Six Man. 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
1: 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Lots of sunshine, hot and humid for this afternoon with highs into the mid-90s. For tonight, mostly clear, a low of 74. Wednesday, continued hot, a high of 96, and Thursday, mid-90s. I'm Michael Caron, 93.3 The Planet. 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

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We're still getting screwed. That's why we need a head check right now with Quiet Life. 93.3 The Planet Rock.

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5: The Planet. Yo, P1s, the party is going to be yours starting tomorrow, September 2nd. DraftKings Game Day is going to have a massive deal right now. And starting tomorrow as well, with exclusive deals as well. All-day celebration right now built for sports fans and the P1s. The countdown is on the way. It's ticking closer to it until tomorrow. All roads lead to game day. 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One app, one sport. 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And the biggest day in sports is going to be right here in the upstate of South Carolina with the P1s. 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
5: Tonight, expect a mostly clear night with a low of 74.
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It's going to be kind of cool. Motley Crue on the way, Chili Peppers, Metallica, and Creed for you now.

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Mornings with the Rise Guys and 93-minute Rock Blocks every weekday at 10. What's up, Stone Man? Looking for the best place to retire or the worst place to retire? Orlando, Florida, number one, Miami, and then Tampa. Actually, Charleston is number nine. Not bad. Worst places to retire? Stockton, California, San Bernardino, Newark, New Jersey. That's right by Raleigh Prison. If you want to get scared straight, more ways than one. Chili Peppers.

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Taking you back to Germany and the Scorpions. 93.3 The Planet Rocks. 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I kid you not. 122 fans from the Wacken Open from 2023 submerged their hands and forearms in cold water as long as possible, and then they tested these things after 3 to 4 days after, and the pain that was endured, heavy metal music calmed that pain. 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

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I'm just thinking about that pain tolerance thing now. I'm thinking of Stone Temple Pilots going, I feel so much better now. 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
1: Oh, where's the crust at, Nanny? And she's like, you didn't want that crust. And I was like, what? It had mold on it. And I'm like, but you gave us the rest of it.
2: Oh, my God.
1: Well, that didn't have mold on it. I was like, it's still in the bag with it, Nanny.
3: You know, that was a part of my restrictions one time. I was grounded because I put too much meat on the sandwich.
2: Restriction for that?
3: Yeah, for a week. I couldn't make my own sandwich.
1: Oh, we can see that didn't work.
3: You know what? I got it. It had three damn pieces of ham on it.
1: Look how you rebelled as an adult.
3: Yeah, right. I'm double meat now. Everywhere. How are you going to give me a sandwich double with three meat. Pieces of meat on it?
1: Especially when it's budding.
2: Oh,
3: and
2: my
3: they
2: gosh.
3: Fold it, too. Like, you that got more bread than meat?
1: Paper thin meat.
2: I agree. You have to have at least three slices of that thin meat.
3: You gotta have more.
1: Well, don't go to a nice restaurant and order a sandwich because you're literally getting bread and a little bit of meat.
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That's what I'm talking about, headbanging. 93.3 The Planet Rocks, the Afternoon Snowman on the way. Let's see, Def Leppard, Van Halen, Alice in Chains. 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

0: country the planet wants you to explore the Bahamas on the Rockin' Wrestling Rager. Chris Jericho is back to tame the seven seas. Sail from Miami to Bimini this November for four wild days of wrestling, concerts, comedians, chaos, and a meet and greet with Jericho and Fozzy. It's the ultimate rock vacation on the high seas. Thanks to Six Man. 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
1: 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Here's the Carolinas' most trusted forecast on 93.3 The Planet. Clear skies tonight with a low temperature of 74 degrees and south winds at 5 to 10. Wednesday, sunny with a high of 97. Heat index as high as 102. Thursday, sunshine with a high of 97. I'm meteorologist Ray Miller on 93.3 The Planet. Right now, it's 93.
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Also, the Rise Guys text line. Hit me up. Got about 30 minutes left for you. Nirvana on the way. Also, going to get some other stuff out of the way. 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

Zeppelin along with a Stone Man and Diesel coming in for you after 7 o'clock. He's got some Guns N' Roses on the way, Pearl Jam, Rush. Also Motley Crue, Foo Fighters, Chili Peppers. Got some Cranberries for you now. 93.3 The Planet Rocks.

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0: So many great songs on the parent album for that song. It's been a while from Stained, Break the Cycle, the name of the record. They're out celebrating the 25th anniversary of that album, by the way. 1 week from tonight, they'll be at Lakewood Amphitheater in Atlanta. And on the 10th, they'll be at True Liant Amphitheater in Charlotte. 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
6: 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Consider this. 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

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Your favorite toy, the new one from Foo Fighters. 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Coming up next, I'll play Rats Round and Round.

0: costume this year.
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2: 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You just get somebody that says, hey, I need a costume. Here's my measurements. All right.
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1: Not allowed to ask, but you know, like, they got some costumes you wouldn't even know they had until you went and looked. 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

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Black Sabbath, Iron Man. 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Of course it is. 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Here's Metallica, Enter Sandman into the 8 o'clock hour. I've got Twisted Sister. I've got new Breaking Benjamin and Van Halen too.